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4: A dramatic blaze at a huge Fife landfill site reignited a row over proposed fire service cuts. 19 fire crews from across Fife and Dundee attended the blaze at the Lower Melville Wood site near Ladybank on Tuesday, with several units remaining on scene. The Fire Brigades Union says the extent of the incident perfectly illustrates why fire appliances shouldn't be axed, as the Scottish Fire and Rescue Service faces a £6 million funding gap. Balmossie Fire Station in the City of Discovery has been earmarked for closure, with a final decision expected next month, as the FBU warns the service is already stretched. Meanwhile, a Dundee Uni student's revealed he's heartbroken after his BMW was severely damaged in a willful blaze. Three cars were torched as a fire broke out near Hawk Hill on Tate's Lane early on Friday morning. Kieran McConnough only recently moved to the city from Edinburgh. His vehicle's rear windows and seats have been totally gutted following the incident. Police are treating the blaze as deliberate and say inquiries are ongoing. A Labour minister says she doesn't think Sir Keir Starmer will resign as Prime Minister by the summer holidays. Wes Streeting, the former Health Secretary, says he'll stand in any contest. Greater Manchester Mayor Andy Burnham's hoping to return to Westminster in the Makerfield by-election. But Culture Secretary Lisa Nandy says despite feverish speculation, no one's actually triggered a leadership challenge yet.
5: I've read that Wes Streeting was about to launch a challenge, that Andy Burnham was about to contest every seat in Greater Manchester. Most of it has turned out to be just froth and nonsense.
4: An Ebola outbreak in Africa has been described as a public health emergency of international concern. The World Health Organization says there's been at least 80 suspected deaths in the Democratic Republic of Congo. Dr. John Kaseya from the Africa Centres for Disease Control and Prevention says Western countries like the UK shouldn't ignore it.
6: When Africa is affected, they are also at risk because people are fleeing every day. And it means investing in Africa to have the local manufacturing of a vaccine.
4: And finally, Bulgaria has won the Eurovision Song Contest for the first time ever with a song called Bangaranga. It was a bad night for the UK, however, leaving with just 1 point. You're up to date on Original 106.

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19: Dundee City Council has apologised for delays to securing a cost breakdown for replacing lights in flats in Meenus Hill. Last June, owners received letters from the local authority demanding upwards of £1,500 each for new lights on communal hallways. But the council's been accused of stonewalling after a flat owner was refused sight of a detailed breakdown of costs. It also failed to respond to an FOI request by the Courier within its 20 working day deadline. It was finally received nearly 5 months later. Council Chief Executive Greg Colgan has said sorry for the delay, which he's blamed on a combination of factors, including staff absences and the need to gather and verify information from multiple sources. Health officials in Africa are demanding countries, including the UK, don't ignore an Ebola outbreak in the Democratic Republic of Congo. 80 people have died in what they're calling a public health emergency of international concern. More than 330 suspected cases have been reported so far. Professor Trudy Lang, head of Global Health Network at the University of Oxford, explains why it's so hard to diagnose.
20: It's really difficult to have the capacity in the regions to do, you know, the PCR, you know, the systems we all got used to in COVID and how you find out if people are carrying these infections. Really hard to do in these regions, and we really need to mobilise laboratory capacity.
19: A teen driver who left a woman with a brain bleed following a police chase crash in Dundee has appeared in court. 18-year-old Kenzie Kirk reached speeds of 70 miles per hour in built-up areas before he smashed into two other vehicles in Whitfield last October. The collisions left a woman unconscious for 30 minutes and requiring shoulder surgery. Kirk has since pled guilty to causing serious injury by dangerous driving. He'll be sentenced next month and has been disqualified from driving in the meantime. In sports, Barnsley have confirmed the release of Dundee United loan striker Max Waters. The Oakwell outfits announced their retained list just 2 hours before the Tangerines kicked off their clash against St Mirren in Paisley yesterday. They've opted not to exercise the one-year option they're understood to have on Waters' deal.
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19: A mainly dry and partly cloudy morning with sunny intervals and showers later. Highs of 14 Celsius. I'm Sky McCord. 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

0: camp disco classic, Kylie, Better the Devil You Know on Original 106, takes us into Monday morning breakfast. And since we're talking about camp disco classics, did you see any of Eurovision at the weekend?
1: I did see some, but I was going out DJing, so I didn't see all.
0: Right.
1: And then recorded it, and I've seen bits of that, but not officially all.
0: Okay, so is it a spoiler to tell you that we didn't win?
1: No, I think we all knew we weren't going to win. What a surprise!
0: Kel Surprise, look, there's going to be chat about Eurovision this morning. More on that later on. We've got your dinger thinger lined up in 5 minutes, and this is Anastasia at Original

0: ELO and Mr. Blue Sky on Original 106. There was this period in the 70s where we had quite a few of these songs that were a sort of 6 minute spectacular.
1: Yeah.
0: Like that, Bohemian Rhapsody.
1: That was before Spotify, wasn't it?
0: Bite
1: now it's like
0: hell.
1: 2 minutes.
0: Yeah, you're right. Hmm.
1: Right, Dinger Thinger, it's a badly described movie. Here we go. A murdered man discovers he still has unresolved relationship issues, learns pottery is a viable communication tool in the afterlife, and enlists a reluctant psychic to handle his unfinished business.
0: Okay, what is it? Get in touch, 01592757757. We'd love to hear from you. Even though it's a Monday, let's get on the wheels and get this moving this morning. Get in touch. We've also got your travel on the way and take that's new one next.
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10: At the Queensferry Crossing, northbound traffic heading for Fife, still looking a bit sluggish from the Kirkliston flyover, but in the Kingdom itself, moving well on the A985 Rosyth to Cairnhill and Kincardine. Moving well on the A92 around Cowdenbeath, Kirkcaldy and Glenrothes. Between the Melville Lodges roundabout at Lethem and Ladybank, the A92 is closed in both directions. It's due to emergency repairs. Traffic on the diversion route seems to be fairly light, so we're not hearing of any significant problems. M90 South, 10 Craig End to 9 Bridge of Erne, that's looking slow as you get in towards the roadworks. The M90 North from 10 Craig End to the Broxton roundabout, much heavier than usual. And the A9 between the Broxton roundabout and Cairney Braes with Conflow and roadworks, expect slow traffic here. A85 Dundee Road heading into Perth, slow as you get up towards the bridges. And in Dundee itself, you'll find it slow on the A90 Kingsway eastbound at Strathmartin Road, slow as well on approaches in towards the Scott 5 roundabout. If you spot any problems, call the Original 106 Jambuster line 01592 85 44 66.

0: Deep Blue Something, Breakfast at Tiffany's, and before it, the new one from Take That called You're a Superstar. If you're heading to the revived circus tour, which starts very soon, no doubt they'll bring that one out. That'll be the bit where you go to the bar because they're playing the new music.
1: Harsh.
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0: It's a good song, but you know what it's like? It's like, here's our new single, bar.
1: Every time I read the title, I think it is a cover of Love Inc's You're a Superstar. Yeah, yeah. And it's not that.
0: A very different song. It's a good tune, though. Coming up, Meghan Trainor after your headline.
2: Dundee City Council's chief executive Greg Cogan has apologised as further costs of a £1 million light spill for flats in Meenus Hill are released. Health officials have urged countries, including the UK, not to ignore an outbreak of Ebola in the Democratic Republic of Congo. More than 80 deaths have been linked to the virus. And a Dundee teen's wild police chase ended in a horrific car crash. 18-year-old Kenzie Kirk hit a car carrying pensioners and left another driver with a brain bleed.

0: Meghan Trainor, all about that bass on Original 106. Morning, it's a brand new shiny week and we're thinking, oh, it's Monday, but we want you to look forward to the weekend.
1: Yes, and things are happening outside now because obviously we're heading into the summer. The Dunnacare Country Park Fair is on in Kirkcaldy from May the 23rd to including May the 24th, so that's Saturday and Sunday.
0: Yeah, which is going to be great, and it's an inflatable fest.
1: It is. There's lots of different attractions, but lots of inflatables. Bouncy castles, inflatable slides, assault courses, kids' fairground rides, including the teacups, and then your sort of trade stalls and stuff.
0: So if you want to find out more details about it, we'll be telling you after nine. You can buy your ride passes if you want to do that via worldofparties.co.uk, or you can list out to us, who will be giving you the chance to win unlimited ride wristbands for free.
1: See, that's the great thing about it, so it's wristbands. You turn up, go on it.
0: Sorted.
1: Lots of times.
0: Sorted. This is an appropriate song this morning since we're talking about bouncy castles and things. Van Halen.

0: Van Halen on Original 106. All right, your dinger thinger, a badly described movie.
1: A murdered man discovers he still has unresolved relationship issues, learns pottery is a viable communication tool in the afterlife, and enlists a reluctant psychic to handle his unfinished business.
0: It's the pottery that gives it away for me.
1: Not the murdered.
0: No.
1: The afterlife.
0: That's the bit that's stuck in my head.
1: Wow, okay.
0: What is it? WhatsApp us 01592 757 757. Give us a shout this morning. We'll do the answer before 7.
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6: 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From the 12th of May until June 2027, Benicay Road Bridge in Kirkcaldy will close to vehicles and pedestrians, with a diversion route in place. 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
2: Good morning, this is Cameron here with your latest travel. Now we'll start on that A92. Still got that closure actually at Letham. That's due to the building fire last week, but the emergency repairs are continuing this morning, so some delays expected there. Just coming in actually on the A92 northbound at Lochgelly, we've got a report of deer on the road there from between Lochgelly and Chapel. It looks like the road is partially blocked. Traffic coping fairly well so far though. Queensferry Crossing not looking too bad, no build as yet as you're heading down towards Edinburgh. The 92 checks at well through the Red House, Bankhead and Preston. Tayrow Bridge fully open this morning, clear through the centre of Dundee, and no build at Perth at either the Broxton or Inveralmond. Now, if you spot any problems, call the original 106 Jambuster line, 01592 8544 66.

0: Roxette, Joyride on Original 106. Sort of takes you back to the days when you would go on a Sunday drive with your mum and dad.
1: A joyride. Well, that's a different type of drive. A joyride is...
0: stealing someone's car.
1: Yeah.
0: Wasn't that?
1: No. Sunday. Yeah, nobody does it anymore. It's too expensive.
0: My dad would always just say, right, kids, get in the car and we go somewhere. Mm-hmm. And sometimes we'd end up miles away. And he'd be like, Dad, can we get home soon? But it was nice.
1: But you can't consider that now, can you? You think, oh, I can't just go burning the cash. We shall stay here, children. Children!
0: Do you know what's great?
1: Stay here.
0: Stuff that's right here. You can go up to the swing park across the road. That's all you can go. Sunday drive has completely died off.
1: Away.
0: People don't do that anymore. Right, let's get this on. Jocelyn Brown. Dinger Finger Answer next.

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5: Dundee City Council has apologised for delays to securing a cost breakdown for replacing lights in flats in Meenus Hill. Last June, owners received letters from the local authority demanding upwards of £1,500 each for new lights on communal hallways. But the council has been accused of stonewalling after a flat owner was refused sight of a detailed breakdown of costs. It also failed to respond to an FOI request by the Courier within its 20 working day deadline. It was finally received nearly 5 months later. Council Chief Executive Greg Cole has said sorry for the delay, which he's blamed on a combination of factors, including staff absences and the need to gather and verify information from multiple sources. Health officials in Africa are demanding countries, including the UK, don't ignore an Ebola outbreak in the Democratic Republic of Congo. 80 people have died in what they're calling a public health emergency of international concern. More than 330 suspected cases have been reported so far. Professor Trudy Lang, head of Global Health Network at the University of Oxford, explains why it's so hard to diagnose.
6: It's really difficult to have the capacity in the regions to do, you know, the PCR, you know, the systems we all got used to in COVID and how you find out if people are carrying these infections. Really hard to do in these regions, and we really need to mobilise laboratory capacity.
5: A teen driver who left a woman with a brain bleed following a police chase crash in Dundee has appeared in court. 18-year-old Kenzie Kirk reached speeds of 70 miles per hour in built-up areas before he smashed into two other vehicles in Whitfield last October. The collisions left a woman unconscious for 30 minutes and requiring shoulder surgery. Kirk has since pled guilty to causing serious injury by dangerous driving. He'll be sentenced next month and has been disqualified from driving in the meantime. In sports, Barnsley have confirmed the release of Dundee United loan striker Max Waters. The Oakwell outfits announced their retained list just 2 hours before the Tangerines kicked off their clash against St Mirren in Paisley yesterday. They've opted not to

0: exercise the one-year option they're understood to have on Waters Deal.
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0: A mainly dry and partly cloudy morning with sunny intervals and showers later. Highs of 14 Celsius. I'm Skye McCord. You're up to date on Original 106.

0: past your street. You said forever, now I drive alone past your street.
1: Olivia Rodrigo and driver's license at original. Right, answer to the dinger thinger this morning then.
2: Yes.
1: Badly described film. Let's see if we can grab a voice note on this.
3: Badly described movie. The legendary Patrick Swayze as Ghost. Speak to you later.
1: That is it. Spot on. Well done. Ghost is what it is.
2: Great film.
1: Oh, isn't it? It's a cracker. Dave Stubbs is on the ball with this one this morning as well. Hi to Liney. Hi to Helen. Hi to John Gunn and Teresa. Hello.
2: Hello. Good morning. Well done, everybody. It's nice work.
1: Ghost. I've not seen that film for years. That's now going to go back on my things to watch the next time it's on the telly list.
2: It's on Netflix currently. We've got Netflix.
1: Oh, is it?
2: I've looked at it and gone, I'm going to watch it. But I'll cry, so then I've not watched it.
1: It's a very sad film, but great film. Okay, let's get this on. Primal Scream rocks for your Monday breakfast and original.

0: original, 10 past 7, as we drag you into Monday morning. And look, we can't go any further with not talking about Eurovision over the weekend. And the UK entry, 1 point.
1: I know, who gave us that point? I don't know, because...
0: Ukraine.
1: Was it?
0: Yeah.
1: Because as I mentioned earlier, I sort of watched bits. I didn't get the whole thing watched. I planned to watch it. I didn't. What I have heard, though, that was a bit sad was the UK was... He was just sitting on his own.
0: Mm.
1: So every time they cut to him getting nothing, there he was. He didn't have any team with him, no dancers, nothing.
0: Seems
1: so
0: a shame.
1: Was it Sweden or somebody said to him, come and join us at our...
0: Denmark, but that was
1: Denmark?
0: That was in the pre-thing.
1: Oh, was it?
0: Yeah, that was...
1: Give
0: that
1: him some
0: Saturday.
1: Pals.
0: They did have pals around him on Saturday, I think. Probably because he'd had grief from the Thursday night or whatever.
1: Oh, okay.
0: But yeah, so it was a bit of a mess in the end, really. I thought... I'd never liked the song, but I actually thought he put his heart into it, and I don't think by far it was the worst song on the night.
1: I don't think it was much different to Greece's novelty song. It was a similar sort of thing. I think the UK one was catchier, but as we know, everybody hates us, so it was expected.
0: I'm going to disagree with you on that. Greece was my favourite of the entire night.
1: Why?
0: I thought that should have won.
1: Oh no.
0: That was great.
1: Oh no, it was terrible.
0: But anyway, there we go.
1: That was
0: Eurovision 2026. And we return home with nothing, as usual. It's always next year. Darius, Colourblind. Morning.

0: sounding brilliant, Michael Jackson and Billie Jean on Monday morning at Original 106 to Newell. So we are dismantling the mess that was Eurovision on Saturday night.
1: There was loads of great stuff. It's just it was usual, as usual, rubbish for the UK. I was watching some of it back last night with my other half, and we got to Serbia. Just before that was Australia. Australia was amazing.
0: Yeah, they were very
1: good. That was the
0: good.
1: First of me seeing Australia. Delta Goodrum was singing her heart out. Absolutely incredible. And once we watched it, that was when my other half revealed that he's a big fan of Delta Goodrum. I've never heard him mention this before. He doesn't even know any of her songs. He's just a big, big fan of her. Beautiful. Angel walking on the earth. She's just one of the most gorgeous women I've ever seen, is kind of the stuff he was saying to me. Once he'd finished watching and disappeared upstairs, I later on took him up a cup of tea, and he was sitting watching YouTube videos of Delta Goodrum. And then I said, all right, you like her more than I realised. He said, oh yeah, but she's, look at what people say about her. She's just gorgeous. She's impossibly beautiful. I was like, all right. And then I says, right, my way to bed, love you. And he went, love to you. I was like, loved.
0: Past tense.
1: We've moved on to Delta, have we?
0: You've been replaced by YouTube videos of Delta Goodrum.
1: Well, I know I have, because I woke up this morning to a couple of videos he sent me of her to my WhatsApp.
0: He's sending videos to you of Delta Goodrum.
1: I was like, yeah, okay, right.
0: Well, she's on the other side of the world.
1: So that's good, isn't it?
0: That is good.
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4: Good morning, this is Cameron here with your latest. Now, the A92 at Lethem remains closed in both directions with those emergency repairs between the Melville Lodges roundabout and the B9129 at Ladybank. Elsewhere, just coming in, the A92 at Parbroath at the junction with the A913. We've got reports of a deer on the road. Now, the earlier deer at Lochgelly, that has been recovered from the carriageway that was on the A92 between Lochgelly and Chapel. Elsewhere, M90 southbound down towards the Queensferry crossing, just got the usual heavy traffic either heading down towards Edinburgh. Good run on Holbeath Road heading into the centre of Dunfermline. The 92 checks it well so far at the Red House, Bankhead and Preston, and clear at Dundee, and no build as yet at the Broxton roundabout. If you spot any problems, call the Original 106 Jambuster line on 01592 8544 66.

0: Take On Me from AHA on Original. Good morning. So a decent enough day today. We're looking at highs of about 14. Some good spells of sunshine poking through the cloud.
1: That's nice. You see how it's going to be at the weekend?
0: 20.
1: It's getting roasty toasty at the weekend.
0: Roasty toasty. Full taps off.
1: Yes, please. Right, on the way, we've got your sports news after your news headlines at 7:30.
2: Dundee City Council's chief executive Greg Cogan has apologised as further costs of a £1 million light spill for flats in Minas Hill are released. Health officials have urged countries, including the UK, not to ignore an outbreak of Ebola in the Democratic Republic of Congo. More than 80 deaths have been linked to the virus. And a Dundee teen's wild police chase ended in a horrific car crash. 18-year-old Kenzie Kirk hit a car carrying pensioners and left another driver with a brain bleed.
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2: Dundee boss Stephen Presley says a dramatic dance finale yesterday typified his team's attitude. The Dark Blues defeated Aberdeen 3-2 on the final day of the season, sealing them 8th place in the league. The match marked the final appearances for lone players Tony Yogan and Joel Cotterill, while Jan Danda was absent due to injury. Meanwhile, Dundee United drew 1-1 with St Mirren, leaving them sitting in 7th place. Boss Jim Goodwin tells DUTV there's a lot of disappointment due to missing out on the top 6.
5: I thought it was a better performance than what we've seen in the previous three fixtures. Of course, we're disappointed not to hold on and get the win, but you know, both teams trying to win the game. And it could have went either way in the end, but it was it was a decent enough performance.
2: You're up to date on Original 106.

0: Ray, where is my husband on Original 106? Good morning. Hello. So we've arrived at Monday. It's 25 to 8. But look, we're already throwing forward to the weekend for two reasons. One, Dunfermline Athletic are in the Scottish Cup final.
1: Yes, it's this weekend.
0: That's taking place, so that's going to be exciting. They'll also be absolutely roasting because it's going to be scorchio.
1: It's going to be scorchio, so yeah, you're going to be absolutely cooking. In Glasgow, it's going to be like 24 degrees on Saturday.
0: Wow, that is major weather.
1: So we've got sort of 20-21, but over there it's 24.
0: We'll take that. Actually, the whole weekend looks like it's going to be really nice. And all of a sudden, which I think is going to take us by a shock, we've been used to this kind of 9 degrees thing that we've had for at least a month now. Saturday's going to arrive. The 20s are going to arrive. Everyone's caught short.
1: And then I think next week it goes back to normal. but over the weekend, which is nice, it lands over the bank holiday weekend.
0: Yes.
1: For many.
0: Yes.
1: Great. Taps off you pop.
0: Not so great for the guys that are going to have to try and play football in that.
1: No.
0: And win a cup final. But good luck to the Pars this weekend. Okay. Red Hot Chili Peppers, Under the Bridge, on Original.

0: Great song, Red Hot Chili Peppers. And Under the Bridge on Original. Okay. Do you fancy kickstarting your week with £1,000?
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0: We really got close a couple of times last week on this.
3: We did. So we are with Tony for another week. We're determined to get a winner. Your job is to match with Tony four times. Do that correctly four times. You win £1,000.
0: So, if you fancy it, give us a buzz. 01592 757 757. Question one today, Vanessa, is...
3: Name something you'd put on toast.
0: Okay. So, if you've got an answer to that, then that's the level of the questions we'll be asking. There'll be four of them. And it's not about rights and wrong answers. It's about matching with Tony from the office, who we've previously asked the same questions. That's the game. Let's see if we can do it this morning. 01592 757 757.
3: Fact of the day.
0: On the Eurovision trail, just since it's Monday and we're still thinking about it, back in 1988, the Israeli entrant went to see a psychic who was then told that the song that performs in ninth place will win the competition.
3: Right.
0: And at that point, Israel was set to perform ninth, and the Israeli singer thought, I'm going to win this. I've got this in the bag. However, on the night, there was a late change and Cyprus pulled out. Everybody was moved up, and the ninth song was now Celine Dion, not Israel, and Celine Dion won.
3: No way!
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18: Good morning, this is Cameron here with the latest on the roads. The A92 at Lethem remains closed in both directions due to those emergency repairs following that fire last week, of course, but affecting you from the Melville Lodges roundabout towards Lady Bank. Elsewhere, the A92 just at Parbroath at the junction with the A913. We do have those reports of a deer still on the roadside, so do take care on the approach there. M90 southbound got the usual slow traffic down onto the Queensferry crossing, not helped of course by that the lane closure and the roadworks there. The 92 checks it well through the Red House, Bankhead and Preston. Tayrow Bridge fully open this morning, no restrictions there, and the A90 Invergowrie looking slow towards the Swallow roundabout. Spot any problems, call our original 106 Jambuster line on 01592 85 44 66.

0: Original 106 with Razorlight. That is the brilliant America. Good morning. It's 10 to 8. Right, let's see if we can do 4 away.
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0: On the phone to play the game this morning is Stephen and Cooper. Morning.
3: Good morning. How you doing?
0: Not bad, Stephen, who has been, you've been doing a bit of DIY this weekend.
3: Well, it's as much as DIY as I can get. It was painting the fence. So literally rolled out of bed this morning.
4: Because the, what?
3: The pain.
4: Oh, right, I see.
0: Pain.
3: Every joint is sore. It's a sign of age.
4: Oh, so not just the painting arm, just everywhere else is sore as well?
3: No, because it's 6 foot fences, so you're up and down.
4: The legs are sore.
3: Feel like I've done a gym workout.
4: No wonder. Did you do the whole fence?
3: Bits of it, most of it. I'll leave the rest of it till the kids.
4: Right, okay,
0: well,
4: see, that's
0: fair enough. Do you know what? You're out there painting a 6 foot fence, whereas I've got to paint my bathroom radiator and I've been putting it off for months. Mm-hmm. So, you know, your effort level is a lot higher than mine.
3: I'd be tempted just to get a new radiator.
4: Get somebody else to fit it.
0: You're talking my language here. Yeah. All right, you ready to play 4 away from 1K?
3: I am, yeah.
0: All right, Stephen, here it comes.
4: Could you say, name something you'd put on toast, please?
3: So it's either going to be two things. Butter.
4: Something that melts.
3: Ice.
4: Something you do at work that's not work.
3: Sit on your phone. Scroll social media.
4: And something that's sticky.
3: Something sticky. Honey?
4: All right. We go back over it.
0: Let's do it.
4: Something you put on toast. You said butter. Tony said
5: butter.
0: Straight there.
4: You said it's either one of two there. What was your other thought?
3: Jam.
0: See, I thought cheese. When Vanessa asked me this question, I went cheese. Toast on cheese.
4: Cheese and toast, yeah. Something that melts. You said ice. Tony said
5: ice.
4: Yeah.
0: Two down.
4: Bang on. Something you do at work that's not work. You said go on your phone, scroll social media. Tony said
5: scroll on social media.
3: Cool.
0: Come on, Stephen, it's a Monday.
4: It's almost not, word for
3: it's
4: word.
3: It's not going to be this one. It's not going to be this one.
0: So is, this last one, is this the one that you were least happy with of all the answers?
3: Yeah.
4: Okay. We asked you to name something that's sticky. You said honey. Mm. Sounds like you're doubting that now.
3: I am, yeah. It's not a common thing that you think of, really.
4: Tony said
0: glue.
4: You're right. Man. In that you were wrong. If you know what I mean.
0: Stephen.
4: Glue.
3: Almost.
4: That was so close, and I think you sort of almost knew it. If glue had come to mind, is that the one you would have gone for? I'm like, that's the bigger answer. Nah, honey.
0: No.
4: Honey
0: when
4: was the one for
0: when
4: you.
0: When Vanessa asked me the question, if it makes you feel any better, I said a stick.
3: I didn't even think
4: of glue.
0: Didn't think of it.
4: No! Look, you were so close, you got to give it another go.
3: Well done, thank you.
4: Right, thanks.
0: See you. Bye.
4: Bye.
0: Oh, it's the cruelest game, this, isn't it? We sit looking through that, I go, that's a tech, and then the last one, something sticky. And I'm trying to well over the phone line. Glue.
4: Yeah, glue. I'm thinking glue or sellotape to that one.
0: Yeah,

0: Donna Summer, I Feel Love, on Monday morning at Original. Hello, we're Dave and Vanessa. Quick jam buster to grab.
1: Hi, there's an accident on the A914. I don't know if you're aware of it.
0: No, what's the story?
1: At the cemetery after Kettle Bridge, before Von Malcolm, there's two ambulances and police up there, and the road is just blocked.
0: I imagine it would be pandemonium as well, with all the traffic being diverted from Ladybank.
1: Yeah. So it's a bit mad. So if people can avoid the area, it would be better.
0: Okay, are you able to get past it at all, or is it completely gridlocked?
1: I think they're letting a few things pass, but like very occasionally. So the queue this morning, I tried to get out of my driveway, and it's a way back past, right through Kettle Bridge, and halfway up the hill.
0: Oh man, well thanks for giving us the heads up. What's your name?
1: Diane.
0: Thanks, Diane.
1: Thanks.
0: Bye.
1: Bye.
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3: Dundee City Council has apologised for delays to securing a cost breakdown for replacing lights in flats in Meenus Hill. Last June, owners received letters from the local authority demanding upwards of £1,500 each for new lights on communal hallways. But the council has been accused of stonewalling after a flat owner was refused sight of a detailed breakdown of costs. It also failed to respond to an FOI request by the Courier within its 20 working day deadline. It was finally received nearly 5 months later. Council Chief Executive Greg Cole has said sorry for the delay, which he's blamed on a combination of factors, including staff absences and need to gather and verify information from multiple sources. Health officials in Africa are demanding countries, including the UK, don't ignore an Ebola outbreak in the Democratic Republic of Congo. 80 people have died in what they're calling a public health emergency of international concern. More than 330 suspected cases have been reported so far. Professor Trudy Lang, head of Global Health Network at the University of Oxford, explains why it's so hard to diagnose.
4: It's really difficult to have the capacity in the regions to do, you know, the PCR, you know, the systems we all got used to in COVID and how you find out if people are carrying these infections. Really hard to do in these regions, and we really need to mobilise laboratory capacity.
3: A teen driver who left a woman with a brain bleed following a police chase crash in Dundee has appeared in court. 18-year-old Kenzie Kirk reached speeds of 70 miles per hour in built-up areas before he smashed into two other vehicles in Whitfield last October. The collisions left a woman unconscious for 30 minutes and requiring shoulder surgery. Kirk has since pled guilty to causing serious injury by dangerous driving. He'll be sentenced next month and has been disqualified from driving in the meantime. In sports, Barnsley have confirmed the release of Dundee United loan striker Max Waters. The Oakwell outfits announced their retained list just 2 hours before the Tangerines kicked off their clash against St Mirren in Paisley yesterday. They've opted not to exercise the one-year option they're understood to have on Waters' deal.
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3: Oil prices have jumped in Asian trading after US President Donald Trump warned Iran the clock is ticking as talks to end the conflict remain stalled. Brent crude has risen almost 2% to more than $111 a barrel. Markets remain volatile after Iran effectively closed the Strait of Hormuz, the key shipping route for around a fifth of the world's oil and liquefied natural gas.
2: Original 106 weather with Tayside Auto Centre.
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3: A mainly dry and partly cloudy morning with sunny intervals and showers later, highs of 14 Celsius. I'm Sky McCord. You're up to date on Original 106.

0: on Original 106. It's 10 past 8 for Monday morning breakfast. Hello. So this week the brand new celebrity rich list is published.
1: Alright.
0: It's always a nice way to make yourself feel like you're absolutely skint.
1: Yeah, but just everybody, we're all struggling a bit. We're all side hustling. Let's just remind ourselves of the lots of money other people that aren't you have.
0: Yeah, well, there's a new celebrity at the top of the rich list. So Historically, it's always been Paul McCartney, but he's now dropped to second. What do you reckon? First place on the Celeb Rich list for 2026.
1: I'm now
0: UK.
1: Wondering if he's dropped down because he spent his money or if this person has earned more money. I would say J.K. Rowling.
0: It's not J.K. Rowling. Paul McCartney has 1 billion and now beating him with 1.1 billion are David Victoria Beckham.
1: It's a combined thing.
0: Yeah, but it's Paul and Lady McCartney. I mean, it's McCartney's money, isn't it? But it's Mr. and Mrs. McCartney, technically. So yeah, David Victoria Beckham, who've slid into the lead, the new rich list, puts them at a combined worth, which makes them more wealthy than King Charles.
1: Oh, that's impressive. I don't know why David Beckham's got so much money, because yesterday my other half was wearing a different aftershave and I was like, what's that? You smell like a car air freshener. And he said, it's David Beckham.
0: Right.
1: I was like, how's he making money out of that? Apparently he has.
0: Also on the celebrity rich list this year, coming straight up, are Noel and Liam Gallagher, because after their tour...
1: Dynamic pricing for the win.
0: They've made an absolute killing. And they're sitting at around 375 million each.
1: Whoa, okay.
0: So, you know.
1: It was worth, you know, holding your tongue, wasn't it, guys? And just working together a wee bit.
0: All they had to do was speak, and they got 375 million. Amy McDonald, and then we'll talk Child's Play on Original.

0: Amy McDonald. Great song, This Is The Life. Going to be a nice day today. We're looking at highs pushing up to around about 14 degrees. We mentioned earlier on that the weekend looks like it's going to be a stoter with highs into the 20s.
1: Yes.
0: Crazy chat.
1: Yes. Unless you're going to Hampden for the footy in the Scottish Cup final, in which case you're looking at 24 on Saturday.
0: That is a lot of degrees.
1: Yeah. It's toasty.
0: Isn't it?
2: It's weird. Child's Play on Original 106. With Fife Sports and Leisure Trust.
1: Okay, you can win with Child's Play. You can win with Fife Sports and Leisure Trust. So lots of prizes to be won. We have, I was going to say wild swims. We've got family swims.
0: What's a stick you in the harbour?
1: We've got junior activities. So things like football class, that kind of stuff. You can get a racket sport game. So in there is tennis, badminton, you can do pickleball and all that kind of stuff. And also club membership.
0: All right. Prize number one is the club membership. If you get the answer right on the first clue with our guest pupil.
3: Good morning, Dave and Vanessa. My name is Alexandra.
1: 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If you can tell us what Alexandra is describing on clue one.
3: They stay in a farm.
1: You stay in a farm.
0: All right. What are they? 01592 757 757. 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
1: Yeah, handy. You can go on a wee tour if you want.
0: All right. What do you reckon it is we're describing?
3: They stay in a farm.

0: 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All right, we're doing Child's Play. We are on Clue 1.
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3: Good morning, Dave. I'm Vanessa. My name is Alexandra.
0: And Clue 1 is this.
3: They stay in a farm.
4: 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What are they, please? 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
5: Morning, it's David in Inverkeithing.
0: Morning, David. Morning, what did you do with your weekend, sir?
5: Not much. Took my son swimming at Dundee. That was about it, really.
0: At the Olympia?
5: Yeah.
0: Were you down the flumes?
5: Oh, no, he generally doesn't go on the flumes. If he did, I definitely would have.
0: Yeah.
4: Well, look, if you win this prize, you've got the club membership and a family swim as well, and you can go to whichever pool you like. Some have flumes, some don't.
0: Yeah, well, yeah,
4: depends, you go to a non-flume pool if you want.
5: Right.
4: Okay.
5: Right.
4: What is your guess, please?
5: Being an Aberdeen fan, my favourite animal is sheep.
0: Sheep?
4: Sheep.
0: you get them on farms. But no.
4: Nah, wrong answer.
5: Oh, well.
4: Sorry.
5: No worries. Thank
4: bye.
5: You.
4: Bye.
0: So there it is. It's not a sheep. Which means we need another clue.
4: We do need another clue. So if you get it right on clue two, you can win a racket sport. So tennis, squash, badminton, that kind of thing. Or a junior activity class, like pick a football or something else like that. And a family swim.
3: Their ears are pointing up like a cat.
0: So
3: they stay in a farm.
0: Stay in a farm, and
3: their ears are pointing up like a cat.
4: Okay, so remember, Alexandra is about 5 years old. This is her description of this thing.
0: 01592 757 757.
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5: Good morning, this is Cameron here with your latest. Now, we've had a call from Diane to the Jamberster line reporting an accident on the A914 just after the cemetery at Kettle Bridge and before Balmalcolm. So do bear that one in mind. We've got emergency services on the scene. I've checked with the police here and we do have recovery of the vehicles taking place. So hopefully shouldn't delay you too much there this morning. Elsewhere on the A92, we've still got that closure at Letham. That's between the Melville Lodges roundabout and Ladybank. Again, with the emergency repairs there. Also got reports of the traffic lights stuck on red at the village of Largo Ward, so do bear that one in mind. Elsewhere, Dundee, slow traffic Kingsway at the Strathmartin Road roundabout, and M90 user delays towards the Broxton roundabout. So if you spot any problems, you can call the Jambuster on 01592 85 44 66.

0: She's Electric from Oasis on Original 106. Morning. Heading on towards 8:30. We'll come back to Child's Play and let you know how we're getting on straight after your latest news and sport at 8:30.
1: Dundee City Council's Chief Executive Greg Cogan has apologised as further costs of a £1 million light spill for flats in Meenus Hill are released. Health officials have urged countries, including the UK, not to ignore an outbreak of Ebola in the Democratic Republic of Congo. More than 80 deaths have been linked to the virus. And a Dundee teen's wild police chase ended in a horrific car crash. 18-year-old Kenzie Kirk hit a car carrying pensioners and left another driver with a brain bleed.
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1: Dundee boss Stephen Presley says a dramatic dance finale yesterday typified his team's attitude. The Dark Blues defeated Aberdeen 3-2 on the final day of the season, sealing them 8th place in the league. The match marked the final appearances for lone players Tony Yogin and Joel Cotterill, while Jan Danda was absent due to injury. Meanwhile, Dundee United drew 1-1 with St Mirren, leaving them sitting in 7th place. Boss Jim Goodwin tells DUTV there's a lot of disappointment due to missing out on the top 6.
4: I thought it was a better performance than what we've seen in the previous three fixtures. Of course, we're disappointed not to hold on and get the win, but you know, both teams trying to win the game. It could have went either way in the end, but it was it was a decent enough performance.
1: You're up to date on Original 106.

0: Bye Bye Bye on Original 106. Morning, it's 25 to 9. So, sadly, at the tail end of last year, we lost Chris Rea. There was an auction of his car collection at the weekend.
1: Right.
0: He was a man who enjoyed the vehicle and he had loads of them, apparently.
1: Okay.
0: Star item was his Porsche 911 with just 1,242 miles on the clock.
1: And apart- That's very low.
0: It's very low. And apparently when you power up the sat-nav, it still says, "Hi, Chris," on it when you start.
1: Oh, that's quite cool.
0: It is quite cool. How much do you think it sold for?
1: What era of Porsche 911, please?
0: I'm looking at it and it looks a recent one.
1: Right, okay.
0: So it's a 72 like plate. No.
1: Oh, right, okay. So it's not like a classic, that 80s no. shape or whatever it was. I don't know. I just thought I'd ask that question. I don't know what one is normally. I'm going to say 70 grand.
0: Not a bad shout, actually. It sold for £96,500 plus the fees and all that, so it'll be like about 110 grand. But you could have bought all kinds of things. He apparently also had a classic Fiat 600, or Fiat 500, sorry, with 42,000 miles on the clock, which he had personally had converted to electric power, and that sold for 24 grand.
1: If I was him, I would have been driving about in my Fiat 500 with a sticker on the back that says my other car's a Porsche. And it would have been real. It would have been true.
0: Genuinely.
1: Your other car's a Porsche. Yes, it is.
0: It actually is. It's in the garage. It's got 1,200 miles a clock. And it says my name when I start up the sat-nav.
1: Yeah, exactly.
0: Just so you know.

0: You Shook Me All Night Long on Original 106. That takes the sting out of Monday. Can we just say a quick hello to Lee, who sent us in a text that just says, now we know what Chris Rea was driving home for Christmas in.
1: Oh!
0: I can't believe we talked about that whole bit and never thought of that gag.
1: Why did we not think of that?
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3: Sacked. With Fife Sports and Leisure Trust.
0: Sacked.
1: Sacked.
0: Harsh. Not fair.
1: That's our gag and we missed it, didn't we? Okay, Child's Play. We have our pupil. And she is?
4: Good morning, Dave and Vanessa. My name is Alexandra.
0: There's been two clues out the door so far.
4: They stay in a farm.
0: And
4: the ears are pointing up like a cat.
1: Mm-hmm. Alexandra's from County Meath Primary, by the way.
0: Okay.
1: I realise I hadn't said that.
0: Let's do it. Original 106, who's that?
5: Hiya, it's Amy.
0: Hello, where about are you?
5: I am in Fife, in Glenrothes.
0: You're in Glenrothes, all right. And did you have an interesting weekend?
5: Relatively, it was
1: all right. Relatively interesting. Why just all right? What did you do with it? Normal things?
5: Just normal day-to-day things. Went and visited my grandma in the hospital at the moment.
1: Right. Quality tune there, though.
0: Yeah.
1: That was nice.
0: Yeah.
1: That was
0: impressive. All right, what do you reckon the answer is?
5: Is that a donkey?
1: Oh, that's a great guess.
0: But no, sadly,
1: you've won
0: hee-haw this morning because it's the wrong answer.
1: Sorry, thanks for the guess, Amy.
0: Bye.
5: Bye.
1: Bye-bye.
0: Hello, Original, who's that?
6: Hello, it's Helen.
1: Hiya, Helen. What's your guess, please?
6: Is it pig?
1: Pig. That's the right answer.
0: It's the right answer.
1: It's the right answer.
0: Wee sticky up ears.
1: So they do sort of flop over, but when they're little, they're sticking up, aren't they? And it's Alexandra's perspective on it. If they were to, they can't stand up.
0: Yeah, they can. So, yeah, pig it is. So you get the prize. What are you going to go for? Are you going for the racket sport? Are you going for the junior activity? The swim? What floats your boat?
6: I'll go for the swim.
1: All righty. You've got that sorted out. Well done. Stick on the line. Sorry, yep, your prize.
6: Okay, thank you.
0: Thank you, Helen, and well done. Clue three was going to be this.
4: I've eaten one once.
1: I've eaten one once.
0: Right.
1: Harsh.
0: And it is?
4: It's a pig.
1: It is a pig.
0: Fact of the day.
1: Did you know that Haribo contains 9 of the 10 amino acids essential to humans? So basically, Haribo, healthy.
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14: Good morning, this is Cameron here with your latest travel. I'm starting with this accident on A914 again, thanks to Diane, the jam buster, for calling us earlier in this one. Now, I've checked with our police, emergency services still on the scene. This is just after the cemetery at Kettlebridge and before Balmalcolm, so do take care on the approach. Looks like some vehicles can get past though. Elsewhere, still got the closure on the A92 at Letham. That's with emergency repairs from the Melville Lodges roundabout towards the B9129 at Ladybank. Queensbury Cross not looking too bad as you head down towards Edinburgh. Back in 5 clear on the A92 at the Bankhead and Preston, but fairly busy in and around the Red House roundabout. Up towards Dundee, usual slow traffic, A90 Kingsway at Strathmartin, and the M90 northbound busy but moving fairly well at the Broxton. If you spot any problems, call the original 106 Jambuster line on 01592 8544 66.

0: Backstreet Boys. On original. So after nine, we've got a new chance for you to win. We are jumping for joy this week on Breakfast, which will make sense in a second.
1: Yes, so you can win some amazing prizes. It's all for the Dunnicare Country Park Fair that's got loads of inflatables, bouncy castles and more.
0: Basically, if you can blow it up, then it'll be at the Dunnicare Country Park Fair.
1: Rides, music, food and more. And by the way, what a stoter of a weekend they're going to get for this.
0: It looks like it's going to be roasting, doesn't it? So look, if you fancy it, we will be sorting out potentially with four unlimited ride wristbands to enjoy all of the inflatable things and more at Dunnicare Country Park Fair, all thanks to World of Parties. And details on that are on the way after nine.

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1: Right, on the way, your chance to win with the Dunnacaer Country Fair. And also, we got music from Katy Perry in the news next.
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2: Dundee City Council has apologised for delays to securing a cost breakdown for replacing lights in flats in Meenis Hill. Last June, owners received letters from the local authority demanding upwards of £1,500 each for new lights on communal hallways. But the council has been accused of stonewalling after a flat owner was refused sight of a detailed breakdown of costs. It also failed to respond to an FOI request by the Courier within its 20 working day deadline. It was finally received nearly 5 months later. Council Chief Executive Greg Cole has said sorry for the delay, which he's blamed on a combination of factors, including staff absences and the need to gather and verify information from multiple sources. Health officials in Africa are demanding countries, including the UK, don't ignore an Ebola outbreak in the Democratic Republic of Congo. 80 people have died in what they're calling a public health emergency of international concern. More than 330 suspected cases have been reported so far. Professor Trudy Lang, head of Global Health Network at the University of Oxford, explains why it's so hard to diagnose.
3: It's really difficult to have the capacity in the regions to do, the PCR, the systems we all got used to in COVID and how you find out if people are carrying these infections. Really hard to do in these regions, and we really need to mobilise laboratory capacity.
2: A teen driver who left a woman with a brain bleed following a police chase crash in Dundee has appeared in court. 18-year-old Kenzie Kirk reached speeds of 70 miles per hour in built-up areas before he smashed into two other vehicles in Whitfield last October. The collisions left a woman unconscious for 30 minutes and requiring shoulder surgery. Kirk has since pled guilty to causing serious injury by dangerous driving. He'll be sentenced next month and has been disqualified from driving in the meantime. In sports, Barnsley have confirmed the release of Dundee United loan striker Max Waters. The Oakwell outfits announced their retained list just 2 hours before the Tangerines kicked off their clash against St Mirren in Paisley yesterday. They've opted not to exercise the one-year option they're understood to have on Waters' deal.
0: Original 106 business update.
4: Helping you navigate rising fuel prices and the cost of living with the latest local lifestyle news that affects you.
0: Original 106.
2: Oil prices have jumped in Asian trading after US President Donald Trump warned Iran the clock is ticking as talks to end the conflict remain stalled. Brent crude has risen almost 2% to more than $111 a barrel. Markets remain volatile after Iran effectively closed the Strait of Hormuz, the key shipping route for around a fifth of the world's oil and liquefied natural gas.
4: Original 106 weather with Tayside Auto Centre.
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2: A mainly dry and partly cloudy morning with sunny intervals and showers later. Highs of 14 Celsius. I'm Sky McCord. You're up to date on Original 106.

0: Christina Aguilera and Genie in a Bottle on Original Morning. It's 9:10. So we are still reeling from the absolute pummeling we took at Eurovision on Saturday night.
1: Yeah, well, I mean, it was expected. We got 1 point, but we were still on the bottom.
0: Yeah, and here's the thing. The fact that I've just seen is that we got 0 points in the public vote. And it's the third year on the trot that we've had 0 points from the public vote. 0 points for Ollie Alexander. 0 points for Remember Monday last year, and then 0 points for Look Mum No Computer.
1: Just need to send Sam Ryder back in. I think it's, we know what it's like. It's just the way it is. We're hated.
0: Are we though? Because Sam Ryder came second. It was a good guy. It was a good artist.
1: Yeah.
0: With a good song.
1: I saw a write up somewhere in the article, and they said Sam Ryder, obviously the last decent chance we had, because we'd had a nice a likable guy with a memorable song. And weirdly, we've gone away from that again, and look at the results we've got. Here's my thought. A lot of stuff, even Bulgaria, even though it was Dancy, the one that won, still has a sort of nod to Bulgarian folk stuff, right? So most countries will have some sort of nod to their background.
0: Yeah.
1: I think, because it's the UK that's entering, we need to get entries that are maybe representing other parts of the UK. So you could have a sort of a Welsh sort of angled song, or a Northern Irish, or a Scotland. Send in Cammy Barnes.
0: Cammy Barnes with his bagpipes.
1: Mm-hmm. And then you could have an England one or whatever. You could rotate it.
0: You're absolutely right. There wasn't really... I mean,
1: or a combo of us all in one song.
0: If anything, our song was saying how rubbish our country was in celebrating Germany. And then Germany gave us no points.
1: I don't really understand what that song was about at all. It seemed to be that he was talking about being frustrated in the boring world of work, and that he needed to speak German to deal with that.
0: That was pretty much
1: I'm confused.
0: Yeah. And Germany went, nil point.
1: You're not buying our...

0: Ariana Grande. We can't be friends. It's 9:18. Right, we're giving you a chance to win with World of Parties. This is all because of the Dunnacare Country Park Fair, which is back this coming weekend, Saturday 23rd and Sunday the 24th of May. It's going to be a stocious weekend,
1: yeah,
0: as well.
1: 21 degrees at least.
0: So if 20 degrees, bouncy castles, inflatables, rides, music, food, that kind of thing floats your boat, then we can sort this out for you.
1: And it's really easy to win as well. You can win 4 wristbands that just you get in and you can go on everything.
0: That's
1: as long
0: the plan.
1: As you want.
0: Yeah. So if you fancy winning 4 unlimited ride wristbands, listen out for a song about jumping.
1: Yes. The song will have jump in the title.
0: So that's the plan. And when you hear it, call us 01592 757 757. If you can't be bothered waiting, then you can buy your wristbands on their website, worldofparties.co.uk. We will play that jumping song before 10. Keep an ear out.
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15: Good morning, this is Cameron here with your latest travel. Now we'll start with this accident on the A914. We've just checked with the police colleagues here. That's been recovered, the accident. Still slow on the approach, so I think also linked to that closure on the A92 at Lethem with people diverting via that A914. So yeah, the A914 accident has been cleared, but remains very slow. And then that A92 closure still at Lethem towards Ladybank. Elsewhere to Newrow in Dunfermline, still closed there now. That's with ongoing research. resurfacing work and just getting reports of a broken down bus on the way to the airport at Rathaw Station. So again, delays expected there. Up towards Dundee, slow at Strathmartin towards the, well, on the Kingsway, and then at Broxton roundabout at Perth, slow on that M90 approach. Spot any problems, you can call the Original 106 Jam Buster line on 01592 8544 66.

0: new from Harry Styles on Original 106 Morning. You're still listening out for a song about jumping. When you hear it, give us a buzz. 01592 757 757. If you fancy 4 unlimited ride wristbands for this weekend's Dunnacare Country Park Fair.
1: So the Scottish Cup final is this weekend. Exciting stuff. And Dunfermline is getting geared up. It's supporting the team. Of course, local businesses are painting their windows to commemorate the big deal, and also to support the Pars. On New Row yesterday, some shops have already got their windows painted. The New Row, I think Barbers, have got the Pars, and then they've gone to the bother of painting the entire logo, and then good luck, Scottish Cup Finals. Really cool looking, actually. And Juniper Wine Cafe, they've got they've got the mascot in the window.
0: I love that, Sammy the Tammy.
1: Sammy the Tammy's there in his full outfit. Wishing them good luck. Brilliant.
0: All
1: love
0: nice.
1: To see that.
0: There's going to be more of that appearing throughout this week as well, I would
1: I'd
0: have
1: imagine,
0: thought.
1: Yeah.
0: Ahead of what is going to be a roasting Scottish Cup final, because in Glasgow, 24-25
1: they're looking at on Saturday, up to 26 on Sunday, but it might get warmer on Saturday.
0: The only good thing is you play football in shorts and T-shirt, so, you know.
1: It's still going to be warm, all that running about, isn't it?
0: It's going to be absolutely roasting, yeah. Be roasting for everyone watching in the stadium as well, I would say.

0: Girls Aloud, Jump on Original 106. Well done if you spied it. That is the jumping song for your chance to win some unlimited ride wristbands for this weekend's Dunnikir Country Park Fair.
1: Yes.
0: So we need to grab a call.
1: Yes, we do.
0: Original 106, hello.
2: I'm phoning up about the competition after the jump one.
0: Yes, what's your name?
2: My name's Michael.
0: Michael, whereabouts are you?
2: I'm in Kirkcaldy.
0: Right, excellent. And do you enjoy a bit of bouncy castle action?
2: Oh, not for me, pal. Not for me.
0: So who would be using the wristbands then?
2: I'll give them my brother for the kids, yeah.
1: Nice.
0: Right, that sounds like a good plan.
1: Yes.
0: Well done.
2: Thanks.
0: You called. Oh, well, sorted yourself out with the unlimited ride wristbands for Dunnikir Country Park Fair. Nice work.
2: Oh, thank you very much.
0: So that's how it's done. We're going to give some more of these away tomorrow.
1: Yeah, all you need to do is listen for the jump-themed song.
0: Just after 9 o'clock. Look, if you just want to buy some wristbands for this, if you think I'm up for that, you can find out all the details at worldofparties.co.uk.
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5: Hi, I'm Michael from Scotland's Railway. From the 12th of May until June 2027, Beneke Road Bridge in Kirkcaldy will close to vehicles and pedestrians, with a diversion route in place. 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
8: Good morning, this is Cameron here with your latest on the roads that will start at Dunfermline. Just a reminder on New Road, that's currently closed there this morning due to ongoing road resurfacing work. Elsewhere, heading down towards the airport, we do have reports of a broken down bus at Ratho Station, so do bear that one in mind. Good news, that accident on the A914 around the King's Kettle Cemetery just before Balmalcolm has now been completely recovered, and I've just had a wee check, looks like traffic has eased as well. A92 checking it well through the Red House Bank Head in Preston. Still got that closure on the A92 at Letham. That's of course from the Melville Lodges roundabout towards Ladybank. Dundee clear at the Strathmartin Road roundabout, and early delays have eased at the Broxton roundabout at Perth. If you spot any problems, call the Original 106 Jambuster line 01592 85 44 66.

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1: Morning, happy Monday. Top 10 at 10 coming up 2 years, as always, to identify, one of which is when new on movie screens was The Lion King. So which year did The Lion King come out? It's one of our years on the top 10 at 10 soon.
2: Oh, it's a handy clue. It's over to you. He's up very soon.
0: He is up very soon. We'll put in another couple of tunes very quickly before the top 10 at 10, though, including this absolute belter from Mr. Alex Warren on Original.
3: The holy water's watered down, and this town's lost

mundane, a masterpiece. Oh my, my, oh my, my love. 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

0: Madness and Our House on Original, just about wrapping things up for us for Monday morning already.
1: Yes, that's Monday away. It's in the bin.
0: It's done. We're off the Burger Van. Have a great rest of your day. We'll chat tomorrow.
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4: Hi, I'm Michael from Scotland's Railway. From the 12th of May until June 2027, Benicay Road Bridge in Kirkcaldy will close to vehicles and pedestrians, with a diversion route in place. 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
6: It's hoped a multi-million pound refurbishment of V&A Dundee will be an amazing opportunity for the museum. The upcoming works, expected to be completed in 2028, will see the museum's ground floors, Scottish design galleries and other exhibition spaces undergo major changes. Speaking exclusively to the Courier, director Leonie Bell says the revamp will allow the design museum to move with the times. One of the Prime Minister's top team insists there'll be no timetable for him to resign.
7: Keir Starmer remains the most resilient person I know in my life. He has a strength of character, a fighting experience. There will be no timetables. What there is getting on with the business of government.
6: Deputy PM David Lammy insists Sir Keir Starmer will not step down. His potential leadership rivals have clashed over Brexit. An appeal has been launched after a woman was hit by a van in Aileth. The incident happened in the lower car park of Aileth Golf Club at about 6:20pm on Friday. Police are asking anyone with camera footage of the incident to come forward. And tributes are being paid to Scotland Rugby Union legend Scott Hastings, who's died aged 61. He'd been diagnosed with non-Hodgkin's lymphoma in 2022. Tom Irvin has more.
8: The former centre's family say he died peacefully, surrounded by his loved ones, after his condition deteriorated while undergoing cancer treatment. Alongside brother Gavin, he was part of the last Scottish team to win a Grand Slam in the 1995 Nations.
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6: A mainly dry and partly cloudy morning with sunny intervals and showers later. Highs of 14 Celsius. I'm Sky McCord. 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

0: Good morning. Welcome to a new week of Top Tens at 10 on Original 106. Thank you, breakfast team. See you again tomorrow. And it's me, Martin Ingram, here playing the tunes and asking you if you can identify the year. We'll do a year switch at about 1:30. But for part one, maybe a bum steer for you. That song, True Faith by New Order, came out a couple of times. And it's the second time it was a hit that I'm... That's a context for it this morning. Then Prince and a song that was number one on the UK singles chart at about this time of the year. But in which mystery year? That's a big question, isn't it? Loads more tunes to come, and I've got these clues as well.
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0: On the 14th of May in our year, singer Billy Joel and his wife, model Christy Brinkley, announced plans to divorce. Billy was on tour at the time. He was in the UK. And Uptown Girl, which was about Christy Brinkley, suddenly disappeared from his set list. He was a bit sore about the whole thing. I was a bit sore about it as well, because I went to see him and Uptown Girl was not performed. This is a sad one for a Monday morning, sorry. Brazilian Formula One driver Ayrton Senna was killed as he spun from the track during a race at San Marino in Italy. The previous day, Austrian driver Roland Ratzenberger came to grief in the same spot during a qualifying session. That was big sporting news. But in which mystery year? Now, you know how to get in touch. If not, don't worry, I'll tell you. You can text me, 81400. 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

People, Sight for Sore Eyes and Wakefields before that Saturday night on Original 106's Top 10 at 10 on the 18th of May in our mystery year. The UK top five singles were as follows, with a cover version of an old 60s song at number five.

0: It was a brand new entry at number 4. Who knew at that point it was going to be number 1 for the next 3 months? Wet, Wet, Wet, Lovers All Around at number 4, and E17 at number 3. All around the world, he's 17 at 3. And from the Levi's ad at the time. Stiltskin was the name of the band, and Inside was a song at number 2 on this very day. What's this? What is this? Well, it was a football song. And Man United featuring Status Quo, I'm On You Reds, at number 1 today. But in which year?
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0: That was the very first hit for Boyzone. A cover of the Osmonds' Love Me For A Reason. 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
0: Well, don't worry if you didn't get it. We'll try you out with this different year now then. It was the year when on the 14th of February on the telly, Pineapple Dance Studio, a Sky One docu-soap began. It followed the lives of those connected with a London dance studio and featured Louis Spence, and brilliantly featured deadpan narration by former BBC newsreader Michael Burke. And this was the year when Prince William got engaged to long-term girlfriend Kate Middleton. The wedding would be in the spring of the following year. So, have a think about it. Which year do we have? Part 2 of the original 106 Top 10 at 10.
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Kings of Leon. Sex on Fire on the Top 10 at 10, Part 2 on Original 106. Being reported in the Courier in May of our year, Dundee Museum of Transport was established with the main aim of redeveloping the dilapidated former Maryfield tram depot. Work was underway locating and securing artefacts to be housed in the museum. But in which year? Well, that's up to you. You have a think about it and let me know. You can call me or WhatsApp me on 01592 757 757. Go on, get in touch. It would be brilliant to hear your guess.

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0: to make myself believe that planet Earth turns slowly. It's hard to say that I'd rather stay awake when I'm asleep, because my dreams are bursting at the seams.
1: Top 10 at 10, part 2, now concluded with Owl City Fireflies. So which years did we do today? Well, we know it was 1994 for part 1, and for part 2, 2010. Well then, have you got that? Most of the love being shown for 1994 this morning. Hello to Helen Thompson, also to Brian as well, both of whom got 1994 with the Ayrton Senna clue. Hello to Lorraine Morris, David McDougall. Welcome back, Kari. Thanks for

0: message Jeanette. Hello to Graham, loving both years and identifying both of them correctly. This morning, as he and Paul are on a road trip to Glasgow today. Thank you for taking time to get in touch. And hello to B. Blair as well. Two more classic years again tomorrow morning on the Daily Top 10 at 10 from Original.
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2: It's hoped a multi-million pound refurbishment of V&A Dundee will be an amazing opportunity for the museum. The upcoming works, expected to be completed in 2028, will see the museum's ground floors, Scottish design galleries and other exhibition spaces undergo major changes. Speaking exclusively to the Courier, director Leonie Bell says the revamp will allow the design museum to move with the times. One of the Prime Minister's top team insists there'll be no timetable for him to resign.
3: Keir Starmer remains the most resilient person I know in my life. He has a strength of character, a fighting experience. There will be no timetables. What there is getting on with the business of government.
2: Deputy PM David Lammy insists Sir Keir Starmer will not step down. His potential leadership rivals have clashed over Brexit. An appeal's been launched after a woman was hit by a van in Aylith. The incident happened in the lower car park of Aylith Golf Club at about 6:20 p.m. on Friday. Police are asking anyone with camera footage of the incident to come forward. And tributes are being paid to Scotland Rugby Union legend Scott Hastings, who's died aged 61. He'd been diagnosed with non-Hodgkin's lymphoma in 2022. Tom Irvine has more.
4: The former centre's family say he died peacefully, surrounded by his loved ones, after his condition deteriorated while undergoing cancer treatment. Alongside brother Gavin, he was part of the last Scottish team to win a Grand Slam in the 1995 Nations.
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2: A mainly dry and partly cloudy morning with sunny intervals and showers later. Highs of 14 Celsius. I'm Skye McCord. You're up to date on Original 106.

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1: On a beautiful Monday morning, if you like spells of rain and only occasional glimpses of the sun, that is. It could be a bit better. Apparently this week it's going to get real warm. So here we are, the 11 o'clock hour. What have we played you? The Emotions there, Best of My Love. Just before that, Michael Jackson and one of the songs that does not feature in the UK Top 10 this week. Three others do, though. What have we got? Let's see. Billie Jean at 3, Beat It at 5, Human Nature at number 6 this week. All thanks to the Michael movie. Monday, 18th of May. Today's exams, German all day today, PE this afternoon. It's International Museum Day. It's Queen Victoria Day in Canada today. Send an electronic greetings card day today. And it's National No Dirty Dishes Day. Happy birthday to John Higgins, the Wizard of Wishaw, 51. Tina Fey, who co-wrote and starred in 30 Rock and also wrote the screenplay for Mean Girls, 56 today. New Wave legend from the 80s. Toya Wilcox is 68. And Miriam Margolyes, the actress, a national treasure, is 85. Did you know that she was the voice of the Cadbury's Caramel adverts back in the early 80s? Haven't you heard of Cadbury's Caramel? Yes, that was Miriam Margolyes. I'll see if I can find the advert and play it for you. See if I can dig that out from somewhere. YouTube! Always your favourite music. We'll go back to the 90s next after this from Sabrina Carpenter. Hi.

0: Nearly 20 past 10, it's Original 106. And there's Phone on Blondes with What's Up. I mentioned it was the birthday of Miriam Margolyes, who you may not know, but maybe you do now, that she voiced the Cadbury's Caramel ads in the 80s and 90s. You would not think that this is Miriam Margolyes.
1: Hey, Mr. Beaver. Why are you beavering around? Haven't you heard of Cadbury's Caramel? See, as the thick Cadbury's milk chocolate melts with that dreamy caramel, you just have to take things really easy.
0: Other chocolate bars are available, you know that.
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Mr. Know-It-All. Teddy Swims. Seal just before that. Kiss from a Rose. How are you coping with Monday morning? Hope it's all right. Hope it's all going fine. 11:30 right now. So this past weekend in football, busy footballing weekend in Scotland. No history made, though. Bad news for Hearts fans. Their side missing out on a historic league title. Partick Thistle beat Dunfermline Athletic in the Premiership playoff semi-final on Friday night. Partick will play St Mirren in the playoff final. But listen, Dunfermline have their big cup final encounter with Celtic this coming Saturday. Eurovision over the weekend. What a farce that was. Well, who would have thought the UK entry got uno point? We got a point, a solitary point on the board. I'll be honest with you, I found it a difficult watch. I drifted off. I was off doing other things, and I came back. I liked the scoring, but you know, everything else is terrible. And Graham Norton, shut up! He chatted over everything. However, we did get to hear Lordi's version of this. Which I thought was brilliant. Lordi in full regalia. Don't cry, honey, don't cry. Doing Save Your Kisses for Me. A bigger juxtaposition you will never ever find. What are we going to do for Eurovision in the UK next year then? I mean, what could we, if we could have a song like this, get Gary Barlow to write a song. I know he didn't write this one, but get Gary Barlow on board and we'd get into the top 15 maybe.

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0: I love it how Wham have got two polar opposite songs for polar opposite seasons. Last Christmas gets pulled out in December, and I love to play that as we get into summer. Wham! 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

Mystical, Magical, Benson Boone. And just before that, Shackles Praise You from Mary Mary on Original 106. Weather in Dundee and Perth today. We have thundery showers forecast as we head into this afternoon. Glimpses of the sun, highs of around 13. Still feeling pretty cool, but things will change this week. Dundee and Perth are set for a proper taste of summer this week, with temperatures forecast to climb to around 21. And I haven't got that round the wrong way. It's not 12, but 21 Celsius on Thursday. According to the latest Met Office forecast, Tayside is expected to enjoy much warmer temperatures mixed in with some rain late in the week and into the weekend as well. I've had a look. Sunday is looking nice and toasty with plenty of sunshine. So, to preempt that, I thought I'd play this lovely sunny tune for a not-so-sunny day. Jason Mraz, I'm Yours on Original 106. Well,

Madonna, who has a new album coming out. She recently duetted with Sabrina Carpenter. Not as big a hit, that one, as I think she would have hoped. But back in the 80s, when it was hit after hit after hit from her album True Blue, one of the many hit singles from it was Open Your Heart. It's Original 106. News and weather on the way next. 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
2: It's hoped a multi-million pound refurbishment of V&A Dundee will be an amazing opportunity for the museum. The upcoming works, expected to be completed in 2028, will see the museum's ground floors, Scottish design galleries and other exhibition spaces undergo major changes. Speaking exclusively to the Courier, director Leonie Bell says the revamp will allow the design museum to move with the times. One of the Prime Minister's top team insists there'll be no timetable for him to resign.
3: Keir Starmer remains the most resilient person I know in my life. He has a strength of character, a fighting experience. There will be no timetables. What there is getting on with the business of government.
2: Deputy PM David Lammy insists Sir Keir Starmer will not step down. His potential leadership rivals have clashed over Brexit. An appeal's been launched after a woman was hit by a van in Aylith. The incident happened in the lower car park of Aylith Golf Club at about 6:20pm on Friday. Police are asking anyone with camera footage of the incident to come forward. And tributes are being paid to Scotland Rugby Union legend Scott Hastings, who's died aged 61. He'd been diagnosed with non-Hodgkin's lymphoma in 2022. Tom Irvin has more.
4: The former centre's family say he died peacefully, surrounded by his loved ones, after his condition deteriorated while undergoing cancer treatment. Alongside brother Gavin, he was part of the last Scottish team to win a Grand Slam in the 1995 Nations.
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2: Some intervals and showers for the afternoon, perhaps heavy with the odd rumble of thunder. Highs of 15 Celsius. I'm Sky McCord. You're up to date on Original 106.

0: 12 minutes past 12. This is Original 106, Monday afternoon with Jamelia, Superstar 5, and George Ezra. Just before that, £1,000. That's what you can win on 4 Away from 1K. You are quite literally just 4 away from that big prize. It was Stephen today. He came on with a very near win, trying to match up with who?
1: Yeah.
0: With Tony from The Office, apparently. So have a listen to this. This is Stephen this morning.
2: Something you put on toast. You said butter. Tony said?
3: Butter.
2: You said it's either one of two there. What was your other thought?
4: Jam.
2: Jam.
1: Jam.
2: Something that melts. You said ice. Tony said?
3: Ice.
2: Yeah.
1: Two down.
2: Bang on. Something you do at work that's not work. You said go on your phone, scroll social media. Tony said?
3: Scroll on social media.
4: Cool.
0: Wow.
2: Word for
4: it's
2: word,
4: not going to be this one. It's not going to be this one.
1: This last one, is this the one that you were least happy with?
4: Yeah.
2: We asked you to name something that's sticky. You said honey. Tony said?
3: Glue.
2: Oh. You're right in that you were wrong.
0: Oh, that's going to hurt when you get the three and then the last one lets you down. Tomorrow morning, it could be you on to match four and win £1,000. Come on, let's get you on. Come on, let's do it. You can register right now. 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

Gloria Estefan, the rhythm is going to get you. If the rhythm doesn't get you, maybe the traffic department of New York City will. There's a Knight Rider mystery on the mean streets of New York as the 80s show's black Pontiac Trans Am talking car, which has been in a Chicago museum for the last 10 years, got a speeding ticket in the Big Apple. So I'm reading today. A $50 traffic ticket alleging that the museum exhibit was in New York doing 36 miles per hour in a 25 zone in Brooklyn on the 22nd of April. A ticket came complete with traffic camera photos showing an identical car with the California license plate KNIGHT, the same plate as the car in the show and the one in the museum in Chicago. The license plate is also connected to five other unpaid traffic violations in New York City since the year 2024, according to city records. The museum has requested a hearing challenging the ticket, which I think they may well get off with. Somebody's having a laugh. And it's not Michael Knight.

0: 106 season on Original 106. Weather for the rest of this afternoon into this evening in our area, thundery showers and a moderate breeze. Top temperatures today of 13 in Dundee, and similarly 13 in Perth today. Best of the warm temperatures comes at the tail end of the week when it's going to be up into the 20s. Looking forward to that. I think we all are.
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0: All for One, I Swear, on Original 106. Tributes today are being paid to Scotland rugby legend Scott Hastings, who's died at the age of 61 after a battle with cancer. By the time Scott hung up his boots, he was Scotland's most capped rugby player, having turned out 65 times for his country. The BBC has a new Director General today, Matt Britton. Just before he went into his work with his school bag and his shiny shoes, he described how he prepared for his first day.
1: I've just had a really strong coffee and a deep breath, and I'm about to walk through those doors as the new Director General. I'm really honoured to be doing that.
0: And Eurovision, the fallout continues after the UK's dismal showing. Bulgaria, however, their first Eurovision winner. She's revealed she had doubt and anxiety about entering. Dara says her husband was the one who pushed her to success with her song Bangaranga, which goes like this. I mean, it's catchy, isn't it? The UK, as widely expected, had a disaster. Luke Mumno Computer's terrible offering, I would say. Some would think differently. Eins zwei drei came in last with just the 1 point. That was all. Is it one jury point and no viewer votes whatsoever?

0: Always your favourite music. It's Original 106, and there's Lenny Kravitz. It ain't over till it's over. Here's the plan. News and weather on the way at 1 o'clock. And we shall bring you today's big bunch of bestsellers. The number ones collection on the way after that.
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2: It's hoped a multi-million pound refurbishment of V&A Dundee will be an amazing opportunity for the museum. The upcoming works, expected to be completed in 2028, will see the museum's ground floors, Scottish design galleries and other exhibition spaces undergo major changes. Speaking exclusively to the Courier, director Leonie Bell says the revamp will allow the design museum to move with the times. One of the Prime Minister's top team insists there'll be no timetable for him to resign.
3: Keir Starmer remains the most resilient person I know in my life. He has a strength of character, a fighting experience. There will be no timetables. What there is getting on with the business of government.
2: Deputy PM David Lammy insists Sir Keir Starmer will not step down. His potential leadership rivals have clashed over Brexit. An appeal's been launched after a woman was hit by a van in Aileth. The incident happened in the lower car park of Aileth Golf Club at about 6:20pm on Friday. Police are asking anyone with camera footage of the incident to come forward. And tributes are being paid to Scotland Rugby Union legend Scott Hastings, who's died aged 61. He'd been diagnosed with non-Hodgkin's lymphoma in 2022. Tom Irvine has more.
4: The former centre's family say he died peacefully, surrounded by his loved ones, after his condition deteriorated while undergoing cancer treatment. Alongside brother Gavin, he was part of the last Scottish team to win a Grand Slam in the 1995 Nations.
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2: Sunny intervals and showers for the afternoon, perhaps heavy with the odd rumble of thunder. Highs of 15 Celsius. I'm Sky McCord. You're up to date on Original 106.
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Afternoon, these are the number ones at one. Shakespeare's Sister, Stay, ABBA, Mamma Mia, and Estelle and Kanye West, American Boy, just before that. Here's one dating back to, believe it or not, 1979, Message in a Bottle.

0: The Police and Message in a Bottle on Original 106's number ones at one on the top 10 at 10 tomorrow morning. One of my years is in the ballpark of when that song came out. Basically, I'm saying we're going back a bit for one of our years tomorrow. And I think you're going to love it. Make sure you check it out. Okay, 17 minutes past 1 o'clock. Original 106. More of your favourite tunes on the way in just a minute. Stay there.
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0: It's a beautiful song, isn't it? It's called Stay Love, and it comes from Lewis Capaldi here on Original 106. I think we've covered Eurovision quite comprehensively today. Tell you what, for this morning on Breakfast with Dave and Vanessa, it sounded like there might have been a bit of trouble in paradise in the Motion household on Saturday night when Vanessa's other half was watching Eurovision with her, and not entirely just because he enjoyed the music or any of that kind of stuff.
1: I was watching some of it back last night with my other half, and we got to Serbia just before that was Australia. Australia was amazing.
2: Yeah, they were very good.
1: That was the
2: good.
1: First of me seeing Australia. Delta Goodrum was singing her heart out. Absolutely incredible. And once we watched it, that was when my other half revealed that he's a big fan of Delta Goodrum. I've never heard him mention this before. He doesn't even know any of her songs. He's just a big, big fan of her. Beautiful. Angel walking on the earth. She's just one of the most gorgeous women I've ever seen, is kind of the stuff he was saying to me. Once he'd finished watching and disappeared upstairs, a cup of tea, and he was sitting watching YouTube videos of Delta Goodrum. And then I said, all right, you like her more than I realised. He said, oh yeah, but she's, look at what people say about her. She's just gorgeous. She's impossibly beautiful. I was like, all right. And then I says, right, my way to bed, love you. And he went, love to you.
2: Past tense.
1: We've moved on to Delta, have we?
2: You've been replaced by YouTube videos of Delta Goodrum.
1: I know I have, because I woke up this morning to a couple of videos he sent me off her to my WhatsApp.
2: Sending videos to you of Delta Goodrum. Well, she's on the other side of the world.
1: So that's good, isn't it?
0: I must admit, I did kind of fall in love with the singer from Cyprus on Saturday.

0: 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And that's what we do. We don't care how new or old it is. It doesn't matter. If it's a crowd pleaser, it's on. And there's a prime example of a crowd pleaser. From Billy Ocean, Love Really Hurts Without You on Original 106.
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2: 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Emails? Don't worry, we've got you covered.
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quarter to two. It's Original 106 across Tayside, always your favourite music. And there's Dasha with Austin. 3 days to go until Louis Theroux comes to Dundee. An evening with Louis Theroux at the Caird Hall. 3 days away. 4 days until Fred McCauley is doing comedy at the Perth Theatre. 26 days until the Dundee Whiskey Festival. That's being held at Caird Hall in Dundee. And Race for Life, 27 days away now. Starts in Fife, goes up to Dundee. Race for Life Dundee, 27 short days away. If you're running that, we'll wish you all the very best of luck. Everybody.

0: Spin Doctors, Two Princes on Original 106. Heading up to 2 o'clock. That's it from me for today. Enjoy the rest of Monday. Keep it Original 106. Craig will get you through the afternoon. He's got the Music Mash at 10 past 5. Lachlan's got a week's holiday, so it's Sam filling in for Lachlan tonight from 6 p.m. with the Wheel of Fortunes. Not on its holiday. That'll still be here. Thank goodness for that. And then Nighttime Original after that. So I'll see you tomorrow morning, just after breakfast. Like I say, enjoy the rest of Monday.
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2: The First Minister says he's been left deeply concerned by the behaviour of football fans this weekend. 14 arrests were made in Glasgow during and after Celtic's Premiership title win on Saturday. Fans stormed the pitch at Parkhead before the final whistle, confronting some Hearts players. John Swinney says his government may consider making such invasions a criminal offence across Scotland.
3: We've obviously taken forward a consultation around about football banning orders, which are about strengthening some of the provisions within those banning orders. That concluded just before the election. We're obviously now going to look at the details of all of that in the light of the events that we've experienced. And this is happening far too often.
2: An investigation's underway following a hit and run in Aileth. A woman was struck by a small white van in the car park of the town's golf club at around 6:20 p.m. on Friday. It's understood to have followed an earlier road rage incident on the B954. Anyone who witnessed the incident or has dashcam footage of it has been urged to contact the police. The A9 approach to the Crosstay Link Road has been revealed as a new speeding hotspot. Police Scotland data obtained by the Courier shows 791 offences have been recorded at the slip roads connecting it to the A9 since it opened last March. The highest speed recorded was almost twice the legal limit. The A90 between Perth and Dundee emerged as the worst black spot in terms of volume of offences and speed, with one driver clocked travelling at 125 miles per hour at St Maddo's. And Ryanair insists its prices will remain broadly flat over the summer, despite uncertainties around jet fuel availability. The Irish airline says rising costs are unlikely to drastically change the amount customers will have to pay.
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2: Sunny intervals and showers for the afternoon, perhaps heavy with the odd rumble of thunder. Highs of 15 Celsius. I'm Tom Irvin. 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

0: Oh, hello there, Monday. It's Cammy Barnes, Highland Runaway, and Ollie Murs before that. Heart skips a beat. This is Craig with you between now and six. Thank you again to Martin Ingram. Back tomorrow, another 2 years on the Top 10 at 10. One of the years is when we first heard this theme tune. Oh, man. Yep, that brings it all back to me. I always used to think this theme tune for Play Your Cards Right was very similar to the start of this 80s tune here. Debbie Gibson, her and Bruce Forsyth, absolutely identical looking.
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Aha, Take On Me at Original 106 for the 18th of May today. It's International Museum Day today. I just thought I'd Google some quirky museums. And how about the British Lawnmower Museum? That's in Southport. 200 exhibits, including racing mowers and lawnmowers once owned by Prince Charles back in the day and Queen guitarist Brian May. I'm probably 10 years away from being quite excited about that, but right now that's just weird.

0: Bella Kay at Original 106. We'll do the question thing soon. Another week of tickets for you to be winning for Cineworld. Today's question involves how some of us gentlemen impress a lady, or try to. The All the Way After Three and Run Republic on the way next.
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5: Hi, I'm Michael from Scotland's Railway. 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

0: Savage Garden, Ask Original 106. Another chance for you to win a grand tomorrow morning with Dave and Vanessa on Four Away from 1K. Free to enter as well. We don't charge you to enter our competitions. Try and match four answers to four questions with our Tony. If you're right, you win the cash. It was very close this morning with Stephen.
1: Something you put on toast. You said butter. Tony said
2: butter.
1: You said it's either one of two there. What was your other thought?
3: Jam.
1: Jam.
2: Jam.
1: Something that melts. You said ice. Tony said
2: ice.
1: Yeah.
2: Two down.
1: Bang on. Something you do at work that's not work. You said go on your phone, scroll social media. Tony said
2: scroll on social media.
3: Cool.
4: Oh,
1: word for
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1: 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You said honey. Tony said
5: glue.
1: You're right in that you were wrong.
5: You know. Stephen.
1: Glue.
3: Almost.
1: That was so close, and I think you sort of almost knew it.
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0: Everything But the Girl and Missing. It's Original 106 for Monday. We can cheer you up with some free movie tickets soon on the question thing. And we're back next with Gwen Stefani after the latest update at 3.
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2: The First Minister says he's been left deeply concerned by the behaviour of football fans this weekend. 14 arrests were made in Glasgow during and after Celtic's Premiership title win on Saturday. Fans stormed the pitch at Parkhead before the final whistle, confronting some Hearts players. John Swinney says his government may consider making such invasions a criminal offence across Scotland.
3: We've obviously taken forward a consultation around about football banning orders, which are about strengthening some of the provisions within those banning orders. That concluded just before the election. We're obviously now going to look at the details of all of that in the light of the events that we've experienced. And this is happening far too often.
2: An investigation's underway following a hit and run in Aileth. A woman was struck by a small white van in the car park of the town's golf club at around 6:20 p.m. on Friday. It's understood to have followed an earlier road rage incident on the B954. Anyone who witnessed the incident or has dashcam footage of it has been urged to contact the police. The A9 approach to the Crosstay Link Road has been revealed as a new speeding hotspot. Police Scotland data obtained by the Courier shows 791 offences have been recorded at the slip roads connecting it to the A9 since it opened last March. The highest speed recorded was almost twice the legal limit. The A90 between Perth and Dundee emerged as the worst black spot in terms of volume of offences and speed, with one driver clocked travelling at 125 mph at St Maddo's. And Ryanair insists its prices will remain broadly flat over the summer, despite uncertainty around jet fuel availability. The Irish airline says rising costs are unlikely to drastically change the amount customers will have to pay.
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2: Sunny intervals and showers for the afternoon, perhaps heavy with the odd rumble of thunder. Highs of 15 Celsius. I'm Tom Irvin. You're up to date on Original 106.

0: Cool and the Gang, Celebration, and the tune that's everywhere. Before that, Alex Warren and Fever Dream. It's Original 106 for Monday. Let's see if we can get you to the movies for free at Cineworld. If you're correct on the question thing, come out the hat. Today's question is this. 14% of men admit to doing this specific thing to impress a woman. Well, what is it? 14% of men admit to doing this specific thing to impress a woman. I'm imagining some of the answers I'm going to get today are going to be interesting. 01592757757 is my number. Use that number, get us on WhatsApp or send us a voice note there as well. 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
1: Hit the beat and take it to the verse now. Yeah.

Lipa before that, Houdini. It's original 106, 327 for Monday. The question thing today, 14% of men admit to doing this specific thing to impress a lady. But what is it? Karen thinks it could be lying about their job, paying for a meal, or holding open the door. Oh, when you find a man that can do all three, you're laughing, are you? It's not doing the washing, thank you, Mo. It's not giving flowers or having a clean shave, says Simon. Angela thinks it could be lying about their height. Ronnie and a few others thinks it's doing the housework. Andy thinks it's sucking in their belly. Callum says, is it giving... This is Callum's words. Is it giving them little gifts like a new iron or some kitchen utensils? Says Callum. I'm just reading it. Barry thinks it might be putting on some fresh boxers and flexing muscles. It's the 1980s. I think we've got a few right answers so far, but not as many as I thought. Yeah, let's just flex your muscles. The lady walked past. That'll work. 14% of men admit to doing this specific thing to impress a woman. But what is it?

0: Candy Statin, Young Hearts Run Free at Original 106. 14% of men admit to doing this specific thing to impress a woman. What is it? Graham thinks it could be pretend to listen. It's not watching Emmerdale and Corey. Thanks you, Robert. Barry thinks it could be trimming the nose hairs. And William says, is it buying her a ride-on grass cutter for their anniversary? Who says romance is dead?
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17: This is Martin with your travel and we're off to a good start at the Queen's Ferry Crossing this Monday afternoon. I can see on the Traffic Scotland cameras you're getting a good run there in both directions, both north and southbound. Heading back to the Kingdom from Edinburgh, the Queen's Ferry Road, busy 5-pound between Davison's Mains and Clarmaston Road North. In Dunfermline, Holbeath Road, busy westbound between the Asda Dunfermline Roundabout and Holbeath Drive. A92 partially blocked northbound near to Loch Elly. It's due to a breakdown. Traffic slowing on approach. Take care if you're headed that way. You might come up quite quickly towards that slow-moving traffic. In Kirkcaldy, Rosson Street sluggish northbound on approach to the A92, and Dunnacquier Way busy both ways as you're passing Kirkcaldy High School. Back to the 92, and it's closed in both directions between Ladybank and the Melville Lodges roundabout. That's due to an earlier building fire. A91 busy westbound as you head towards the Garbridge roundabout. Finally, in Dundee, the Kingsway sluggish as you head in towards the Strathmartin roundabout. If you spot any problems on the roads, call the original 106 Jambuster line on

The Water Boys, Hole of the Moon at Original 106. 14% of men admit to doing this specific thing to impress a woman. What is it? The answer we're looking for today is light a scented candle, because we all stink. Mo got it right, Jackie got it right, and our winner today is Davey. Well done, Davey. You're off to the movies for free. We'll do this again tomorrow, just after three. Taylor Swift's new tune next after this from Nelly and Kelly. It's Dilemma. It's Original 106.

0: New from Taylor Swift, Elizabeth Taylor. So, Bee Gees and Post Malone to play in a moment. And if you're getting worried because you need to put in a holiday request soon, then I've got a tip that might pay off for you.
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1: From the Courier Newsroom, this is Original 106 News.
2: The First Minister says he's been left deeply concerned by the behaviour of football fans this weekend. 14 arrests were made in Glasgow during and after Celtic's Premiership title win on Saturday. Fans stormed the pitch at Parkhead before the final whistle, confronting some Hearts players. John Swinney says his government may consider making such invasions a criminal offence across Scotland.
3: We've obviously taken forward a consultation around about football banning orders, which are about strengthening some of the provisions within those banning orders. That concluded just before the election. We're obviously now going to look at the details of all of that in the light of the events that we've experienced. And this is happening far too often.
2: An investigation's underway following a hit and run in Aileth. A woman was struck by a small white van in the car park of the town's golf club at around 6:20pm on Friday. It's understood to have followed an earlier road rage incident on the B954. Anyone who witnessed the incident or has dashcam footage of it has been urged to contact the police. The A9 approach to the Crosstay Link Road has been revealed as a new speeding hotspot. Police Scotland data obtained by the Courier shows 791 offences have been recorded at the slip roads connecting it to the A9 since it opened last March. The highest speed recorded was almost twice the legal limit. The A90 between Perth and Dundee emerged as the worst black spot in terms of volume of offences and speed, with one driver clocked travelling at 125 miles per hour at St Maddo's. And Ryanair insists its prices will remain broadly flat over the summer, despite uncertainties around jet fuel availability. The Irish airline says rising costs are unlikely to drastically change the amount customers will have to pay.
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2: Sunny intervals and showers for the afternoon, perhaps heavy with the odd rumble of thunder. Highs of 15 Celsius. I'm Tom Irvin. You're up to date on Original 106.

0: Post Malone, I Had Some Help. It's Original 106 for Monday. It's the kind of time of year when we're all submitting holiday requests, and it can be a nervous time just in case you get a refusal, because you've already got your eye on a holiday. Let's face it, we're all doing, like, just get this approved, it'll be fine. There's a woman in Australia who's went viral because she decided to do it somewhat differently from just filling in a form. She made, well, a wee trailer.
1: Do you want to confess why you've been so on edge lately?
2: Well, I need to ask Frank and Jack a question.
1: Is that why you're being so strange?
2: Yeah, I just can't bring myself to do it. And I can't do it. I haven't found the right time.
3: Talia, the right time is now.
2: Well, I need 10 days of leave in July to go to Bali and have heaps of fun.
4: You have been on edge lately. Yeah.
5: How's that one? Do we have to extend your response in video format?
6: A documentary.
5: Yeah, documentary. Yeah.
4: Yes or no? Is there like a third option?
0: I mean, that was really good. Well done. However, have we all noted there that the bosses didn't give a yes or no after all that? I want to fuck.

0: 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So be aware, if you're heading to the Counting House in Dundee, like I was at the weekend, those seagulls are still off their heads. The same one tried to steal my pint for the second time.
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5: Towards the Queen's Ferry crossing, that's Kingdom Bound traffic on the build up. Can see it on the Traffic Scotland cameras. Heavy from the Bullion Road roundabout southbound. You're getting a good run. Heading back to the Kingdom from Edinburgh, the Queen's Ferry Road, busy 5-pound between Park Grove and the Barnton. In Dunfermline, Aberdour Road running well between Hospital Hill and Lynburn Road. A92 northbound near to Loch Gelly, the earlier breakdown has now been cleared and traffic's thinning out there. In Kirkcaldy, Rosson Street heavy northbound between the Gallatown roundabout and the 92. 92 closed in both directions between Ladybank and the Melville Lodges roundabouts due to an earlier building fire. A91 heavy westbound just between Easterkin Capel and Garbridge roundabout. In Dundee, the Kingsway busy eastbound as you head in towards the Strathmartin roundabout. M90 heavy southbound at Bridge of Erne, and the A9 busy both ways between the roadworks between the Broxton roundabout and Crossgates. If you spot any problems on the roads, call the original 106 Jambuster line 01592 854466.

0: Rosie Appetit at Original 106. So any showers that pop up this evening will gradually die out, turning cloudy through the night and the early hours, with rain spreading in from the west by dawn. Expect a low tonight of 6 or 7 degrees. It's getting milder. It's Original 106. It's 4:29.
1: Staff at Dundee University claim they're being silenced after their recovery plan to secure a future for the institution was rejected without appeal. Pitch invasions could end up being banned in Scotland. First Minister John Swinney says his government could bring in legislation after scenes in Glasgow over the weekend when Celtic lifted the Premiership title. And the A9 approach to the Cross T Link Road is being revealed as a new speeding hotspot. Data from Police Scotland shows 791 offences have been recorded at the Silk Roads since the route opened last March.
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1: St Johnstone midfielder Fran Franczak is leaving the Perth club. The 18-year-old made history during the 2023-24 Premiership campaign by becoming the club's youngest ever player at 16 years and 38 days old. But he's now moving on as a free agent after his first team minutes dried up in the following seasons. And Dundee United player Will Ferry has been named the Tangerines Player of the Year. The 25-year-old flyer was also named Players Player of the Year at a glittering ceremony in Dundee's Apex Hotel last night. Other winners include Zach Sapsford, the club's Young Player of the Year, and Amar Fata, who secured the gong for Fans Player of the Year. While in the women's team, Rachel Todd was named Player of the Year and Players Player of the Year. 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
1: Ed Sheeran, Shape of You at Original 106. So the ticket prices have been announced for the Commonwealth Games opening ceremony. It's going to get underway in about 66 days. Now, how much do you think the tickets start at? Because you think, well, it's going to be cheap because it's like, it's the last minute Commonwealth Games. Well, the lowest price ticket starts at £45 and the most expensive, £195. Good God. I expect I'll get a run round the track if I'm playing 195.
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16: The Queen's Ferry Crossing, Kingdombound traffic heavy just before you get to the Bullion Road roundabout. Southbound, you're still getting a fairly good run. Heading back to the Kingdom from Edinburgh, the Queen's Ferry Road, busy 5-pound between Park Grove and the Barnton. In Dunfermline, Aberdour Road running well between Hospital Hill and Lynburn Road. A92 northbound at Crossgates, still a bit heavy there. following an earlier accident near to Loch Ellie in Kirkcaldy Rosson Street heavy northbound between the Gallatin roundabout and the A92. Back to the 92, and it's still closed in both directions between Ladybank and the Melville Lodges roundabout. That's due to an earlier building fire. A91 heavy westbound between Easter King Capel and the Guardbridge roundabout. In Dundee, the Kingsway busy eastbound in towards the Strathmartin roundabout. M90 heavy southbound at Bridge of Erne, and the A9 busy both ways through the roadworks between the Broxton roundabout and Crossgates. If you spot any problems on the roads, call the original 106 Jambuster line 01592 8544 66.

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0: Yeah, if you thought you missed out last week, don't worry. Plenty more chances to win on Child's Play this week. Basically, our kids are going to describe something. Now, you know what kids are like. That sometimes their way of describing something may be slightly odd. Anyway, your job is to come on and figure it out. Then we can win some brilliant prizes. It was Helen today.
3: Good morning, Dave. I'm Vanessa. My name is Alexandra.
4: There's been two clues out the door so far.
3: They stay in a farm.
4: And
3: the ears are pointing up like a cat.
4: All right, what do you reckon the answer is?
5: Is that a donkey?
6: Oh, that's a great guess.
4: But no, sadly, you've won hee-haw this morning because it's the wrong answer.
6: Sorry, thanks for guessing me. Hiya, Helen. What's your guess, please?
5: Is it pig?
6: Pig? That's the right answer.
4: It's the right answer.
6: It's the right answer.
4: Wee sticky up ears.
6: So they do sort of flop over, but when they're little, they're sticking up, aren't they? And it's Alexandra's perspective on it. If they were to, they can't stand up.
4: Yeah, they can. So, yeah, pig it is. So you get the prize. What are you going to go for? Are you going for the racket sport? Are you going for the junior activity? The swim? What floats your boat?
5: I'll go for the swim.
6: Alrighty, you've got that sort.
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0: Okay, one winner last week, a couple of the week before that, so we're still kind of on a roll for the Music Masters. Four clips of four songs to be identified in 20 seconds for you to win £250. 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
2: Dundee University employees claim they're being silenced after the recovery plan to secure a future for the institution was rejected without appeal. Frustrated staff rallied outside Bonar Hall with their mouths taped shut, while senior figures inside held a workshop to discuss what comes next. The uni's been mired in crisis since a £30 million financial black hole was uncovered in late 2024, leading to hundreds of staff taking voluntary redundancy. Senior several bosses have also quit due to their roles in the scandal. The First Minister says his government may consider criminalising pitch invasions at football games. His comments come after a pitch invasion and violent celebrations in Glasgow after Celtic beat Hearts at the weekend, resulting in serious injury of two officers. John Swinney stopped short of committing to specific legislation against that, but insists something must be done.
3: I think it's unacceptable for a sporting occasion to be concluded in the way that it was concluded on Saturday, but we've then got to look at the legislative issues as to whether there's stronger action that needs to be taken within the law to ensure people are deterred from taking this unacceptable action.
2: An investigation's underway following a hit and run in Aileth. A woman was struck by a small white van in the golf club car park at about 20 past 6 on Friday evening. It's understood to have followed an earlier road rage incident on the B954. Witnesses or those with dashcam footage are being urged to contact the police. The Prime Minister is remaining defiant, insisting he won't be walking away from number 10. Sir Keir Starmer says he's not setting a timetable for his departure despite growing calls for his resignation. Potential leadership challenger Andy Burnham's calling for a serious rewiring of the country. And the A9 approach to the Cross-Tay Link Road has been revealed as a new speeding hotspot. Police Scotland's data obtained by the Courier shows 791 offences have been recorded at the slip roads connecting it to the A9 since it opened last March. The highest speed recorded was almost twice the legal limit. The A90 between Perth and Dundee emerged as the worst black spot in terms of volume of offences and speed, with one driver clocked travelling at 125 miles per hour at St Maddo's.
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2: Burger King submitted plans to install signs at a former KFC unit in Dundee. The fast food chain wants to open its second branch in the city on Tom Johnson Road. Now L&G Signs has submitted plans to install a series of signs at the unit, including an 8-metre tall sign and a double-sided banner. There will also be several directing traffic towards the drive-through.
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2: A mix of sunshine and showers this evening, drying up overnight in Dundee but turning wet again over Perth with lows of 8 degrees. I'm Emma Duncan, you're up to date on Original 106.

0: morning, Sun Queen, John Farnham, you're the voice. Ooh, we're late today, 11 minutes past five.
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0: Right, I hope you all know the drill by now. It's the Music Mash, 10 past five every day. We give someone the chance to win themselves £250. We've got Brenda on the line today. How are we doing, Brenda?
2: I'm good, thanks.
0: See, Brenda called me back, called me up a few moments ago saying that her Alexa wasn't working, but then you now admitted it was probably your internet then, was it?
2: Maybe. Mm-hmm. Sometimes she just likes to be temperamental when you ask her to do something. Oh, just goes, no.
0: She's a boot. Honestly. You know, when I'm going to my bed, I'm like, can you switch the radio off in 40 minutes? And it just ignores me. Just absolutely pies me every time. I'm like, fine, I'll just listen to the radio all night. So, £250, what are you going to spend that on? A new Alexa?
2: No. We've got Granite City Festival next month, so maybe we'll need some beer token money for that, because I think it'll be quite expensive.
0: Beer tokens, yes, that's a festival, yes. Oh, dearie me. Well, all the things I could say to you now, I can't say on air, you know, about techniques.
2: I've already thought of it.
0: I think you know what I'm on about, don't you? I've heard that there's techniques. Anyway, we better move on. Right, so, Brenda. Oh, I'm too busy thinking of the techniques. There's four clips here, so I need you to identify the actor, artist in all four. Ignore the song titles. If you're wrong, I'll let you know. You can guess again or you can pass. It's up to you. Are we all set?
2: Yes.
0: Right, here comes the first one.

0: Men at Work.
1: No, not that one.
0: 50 Cent.
1: No. Well, yes, but no. Oh.
0: Oh, crap.
1: We had a negotiation about that song. That's exactly what I do. You're thinking of Men at Work, I'm thinking of Men Without Hats. But you were right with the song title. That's what we were doing there.
0: Not quite.
1: Right, I'm still thinking of the procedures of how to get booze in. Right, let's go through these ones. JX, yeah, what a tune. I'll just play that for a bit longer if you don't mind, okay? I'll stop singing along, that's ruining it. This is Roxy Music. That's a tune. Men Without Hats, yes, the safety dance. And this was going to be the last one here.
0: Alicia Keys.
1: Yeah, impressive, Alicia Keys. Oh, okay.
0: That was my Spotify top rap.
1: Was it?
0: Yeah.
1: Alicia Keys?
0: Yes.
1: Oh, okay.
0: Don't judge.
1: Oh, we won't find her at many festivals, will you? That'll get a crowd going. Right, okay, so it's a 1 out of 4, but it was a strong 1 out of 4, and we had a laugh there. And I'm going away to think about procedures. Shut up. Right, good to talk to you, Brenda. Enjoy the rest of the day, okay?
0: Bye.
2: Feeling short on cash?

0: The Weekend, Take My Breath, and the Music Mash with Brenda there. 1 out of 4 had high hopes for Brenda. And there, Brenda, talking about the price of beer at music festivals. I think we all know how Brenda's going to get around this. You know, us gentlemen are at a massive disadvantage unless we have a bra. I think that's probably how she's getting the beans.
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1: Mr. and Little Miss are back in Happy Meal, and they're off on a road trip. Your little one can go somewhere exciting with Little Miss Brave. Laugh all the way there with Mr. Tickle, or make up an adventure all of their own. On this road trip, anything's possible. Some fun, some food, it's all inside this Happy Meal. Until the 8th of June, from 11 a.m. Includes one pre-selected book or toy, while stocks last, subject to availability.
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6: Towards the Queen's Ferry crossing, the back of the Kingdomburn queue is now edged out to the Kirkliston flyover. The speed sensor is giving a travel time there of around about 10 minutes. Southbound, it's a bit heavy getting onto the crossing. Heading back to the Kingdom from Edinburgh, the Queen's Ferry Road flowing fine £5 between Blackhall and the Barnton. In Dunfermline, Holbeath Road running well between the Aston Dunfermline roundabout and the Sinclair Gardens roundabout. In Kirkcaldy, Roslyn Street heavy northbound between the Gallatin roundabout and the A92. The 92 remains closed in both directions between Ladybank and the Melville Lodges roundabout. That's down to an earlier building fire. A91 is east west bound between Easterton and Capel and the Garbridge roundabout. In Dundee, the Kingsway busy eastbound in towards the Strathmartin roundabout. Kingsway west busy westbound in towards the Swallow roundabout and the M90 heavy southbound at Bridge of Erne. If you spot any problems on the roads, call the Original 106 Jambuster line 01592 8544 66.

0: Bananarama, I heard a rumour.
1: So any showers towards the west of the area will die out this evening, turning cloudier through the earlier hours. More rain spreading from the west towards the end of the night. Ah, yes. A low tonight of 7 degrees. It's original 106. It's 5:34.
2: Staff at Dundee University claim they're being silenced after their recovery plan to secure a future for the institution was rejected without appeal. Pitch invasions could end up being banned in Scotland. First Minister John Swinney says his government could bring in legislation after scenes in Glasgow over the weekend when Celtic lifted the Premiership title. And the A9 approach to the Crosstie Link Road is being revealed as a new speeding hotspot. Data from Police Scotland shows 791 offences have been recorded at the slip roads since the route opened last March.
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2: St Johnstone midfielder Fran Franczak is leaving the Perth club. The 18-year-old made history during the 2023-24 Premiership campaign by becoming the club's youngest ever player at 16 years and 38 days old. But he's now moving on as a free agent after his first team minutes dried up in the following seasons. And Dundee United player Will Ferry's been named the Tangerines Player of the Year. The 25-year-old flyer was also named Players Player of the Year at a glittering ceremony in Dundee's Apex Hotel last night. Other winners include Zach Sapsford, the club's Young Player of the Year, and Amar Fata, who secured the gong for Fans Player of the Year, while in the women's team, Rachel Todd was named Player of the Year and Players Player of the Year. You're up to date on Original 106.

0: Celine Dion, I'm Alive. It's original 106. Tonight's the night I'm going to finish Legends on Netflix. Honestly, I'm going to get there. I watched yesterday's one. I think it's the second last one. And they're apparently in Pakistan. And I'm like, there's no way they had the budget for that. I'm like, which holiday resort is that that they're pretending to be in Pakistan? Anyway, I'm honestly not concentrating on the plot. Right, stay there for the latest on the roads next.
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4: Hi, I'm Michael from Scotland's Railway. From the 12th of May until June 2027, Benicay Road Bridge in Kirkcaldy will close to vehicles and pedestrians, with a diversion route in place. 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
17: Towards the Queen's Ferry Crossing, Kingdombound traffic heavy before you get to the Bullion Road roundabout. Southbound, bit heavy getting onto the crossing, heading back to the Kingdom from Edinburgh. The Queen's Ferry Road flowing fine 5 pound between Blackhall and the Barmton. In Dunfermline, Aberdour Road running well between Hospital Hill and Lindburn Road. In Kirkcaldy, Rosson Street heavy northbound between the Gallatown roundabout and the A92. The 92 has been reopened in both directions between Ladybank and the Melville Lodges roundabout. It had been closed due to an earlier building fire. In Dundee, the Kingsway heavy eastbound between Cleppington Road and the Strathmartin roundabout. The Kingsway East and Greendykes Road both busy as you head in towards the Scott Fife roundabout. The M90's heavy southbound at Bridge of Erne, and finally the A9 still a bit busy both ways as you go through the roadworks between the Broxton roundabout and Crossgates. If you spot any problems on the roads, call the original 106 Jambuster line on 01592 85 44 66.

0: The Script Hall of Fame at Original 106 in a move that shocks absolutely no one. Lachlan is off this week, so cover from Sam. He's on the way next with music to come from Bon Jovi and Ray after the latest update at 6 o'clock.
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2: Dundee University employees claim they're being silenced after the recovery plan to secure a future for the institution was rejected without appeal. Frustrated staff rallied outside Bonar Hall with

0: their mouths taped shut, while senior figures inside held a workshop to discuss what comes next. The uni's been mired in crisis since a £30 million financial black hole was uncovered in late 2024, leading to hundreds of staff taking voluntary redundancy. Senior several bosses have also quit due to their roles in the scandal. The First Minister says his government may consider criminalising pitch invasions at football games. His comments come after a pitch invasion and violent celebrations in Glasgow after Celtic beat Hearts at the weekend, resulting in serious injury of two officers. John Swinney stopped short of committing to specific legislation against that, but insists something must be done.
1: I think it's unacceptable for a sporting occasion to be concluded in the way that it was concluded on Saturday. But we've then got to look at the legislative issues as to whether there's stronger action that needs to be taken within the law to ensure people are deterred from taking this unacceptable action.
0: An investigation's underway following a hit-and-run in Aileth. A woman was struck by a small white van in the golf club car park at about 20 past 6 on Friday evening. It's understood to have followed an earlier road rage incident on the B954. Witnesses or those with dashcam footage are being urged to contact the police. The Prime Minister is remaining defiant, insisting he won't be walking away from number 10. Sir Keir Starmer says he's not setting a timetable for his departure despite growing calls for his resignation. Potential leadership challenger Andy Burnham's calling for a serious rewiring of the country. And the A9 approach to the Cross Tay Link Road has been revealed as a new speeding hotspot. Police Scotland's data obtained by the Courier shows 791 offences have been recorded at the slip roads connecting it to the A9 since it opened last March. The highest speed recorded was almost twice the legal limit. The A90 between Perth and Dundee emerged as the worst black spot in terms of volume of offences and speed, with one driver clocked travelling at 125 miles per hour at St Maddo's.
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0: Burger King submitted plans to install signs at a former KFC unit in Dundee. The fast food chain wants to open its second branch in the city on Tom Johnson Road. Now L&G Signs has submitted plans to install a series of signs at the unit, including an 8-metre tall sign and a double-sided banner. There will also be several directing traffic towards the drive-thru.
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0: A mix of sunshine and showers this evening, drying up overnight in Dundee but turning wet again over Perth with lows of 8 degrees. I'm Emma Duncan, you're up to date on Original 106.

0: Bon Jovi, Living on a Prayer, it's Original 106, always your favourite music. Sam here. How are you, Craig?
1: I'm doing fine, Sam. Long time no speak.
0: I know, I feel like I've had my Sunday evenings. Every Sunday night, 5 until 9.
1: Oh, here it goes.
0: just if you'd like a regular dose of Sam. But yeah, I've not been in for Lachlan in a long while.
1: I know, you've been in for me, so obviously I wasn't there. But I've not seen you in a while. I thought you'd left us, but you're still here. So that's good.
0: Still here, still with things to say in between the songs. Lots to ramble yet.
1: Oh, yes, good.
0: 27 days to go, Craig. Until what?
1: Is it the World Cup? Is it?
0: Yes!
1: Is it?
0: When Scotland play Haiti in Scotland's glorious return to the World Cup.
1: Oh.
0: The first time Scotland have played in the World Cup, well, since I've been alive.
1: Are you that young?
0: I am that young. I'm not even that young, Craig! I'm.
1: Jeez, oh, that's a thought, isn't it?
0: I've never seen Scotland in a World Cup. So I'll be honest, I will make the most of it.
1: Yeah, I mean, it's a short window of opportunity to see them, I would imagine. You know, don't go thinking they're going to be more than 3 games there. I think that's reasonable.
0: I don't know. The thing is we know our hopes aren't high when all we want is a 4th game. Like, we just want to make out of the group stage. No, nobody wants it to win.
1: No. We're not like that. We're not like our neighbours across the border who expect to win it. Can we just not get a hiding? And that's quite a good result.
0: You see, even if we, like, draw, even if we lose 1-0 against Brazil, I will be buzzing.
1: Yeah, that's unlikely.
0: But I entered my first World Cup sweepstake.
1: All right, okay.
0: One of my pals, he's doing a fundraiser for his 5-a-side football team. So he was like, right, I've got 2 options.
1: Yeah.
0: A £5 entry to this sweepstake or a £20 entry.
1: 20 quid? What's the prize money then? It must be a lot.
0: Yeah, he was like, we want it to be a really good prize for the winner. It'd be like 500 quid or something. I was like, yeah, but £20?
1: You miss a £20 note.
0: Yes. You go, there is a hole in my wallet.
1: Yeah, that's hurtful.
0: Yeah, well,
1: a tenner, why can he not just meet you at a tenner? I can maybe not miss that too
0: much. I don't know, I still wouldn't do a tenner. I did the £5 option because I was like, right, I'll support your 5-a-side football team. You must need a new set of bibs or something. And I pulled it out. Sweden.
1: Oh.
0: See, if it was a flat pack furniture competition, I'd be buzzing.
1: You'd be all right, yes. Yeah, called Klukenstrop. Which is a set of drawers, maybe, I don't know. Flamping poop.
0: But yeah, I'm not particularly excited about the prospect of having Sweden in a World Cup sweepstake.
1: No. Well, it's not the worst, though. Not the worst.
0: No, but I would be more excited if I had sort of a Swedish flag and singing Waterloo.
1: Yes.
0: Yeah, let's go for this. Liberty X, just a little. It's Original. See you, Craig.
1: Bye.

0: live across Tayside. It's Original 106, always your favourite music. Monday, the 18th of May. It's Sam here. I'm in for Lachlan tonight, also in for Lachlan Tuesday and Wednesday this week, whilst he's off on his second ever abroad holiday. He's off to Disneyland Paris. I hope you've met Mickey Mouse and Donald Duck and Pluto. That's probably all the Disney characters I can name. On the way next, a full look at the roads and Rita Ora after that.
1: Evenings with Flavour.
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5: The Queen's Ferry crossing that earlier, kingdom-bound congestion we saw has now cleared, so now getting a good run in both directions, both north and southbound. Heading back to the kingdom from Edinburgh, the Queen's Ferry road flowing fine fivebound between Blackhall and the Barnton. In Dunfermline, Holbeath Road running well between the Aston Dunfermline roundabout and the Sinclair Gardens roundabout. In Kirkcaldy, that's Rosslyn Street all cleared up now, northbound between the Gallatin roundabout and the A92. The 92 reopened in both directions between Lady Bank and the Melville Lodges roundabout. It had been closed due to an earlier building fire. No problems at the Tay Road Bridge, getting a fairly good run both north and southbound. In Dundee itself, the Kingsway's eased eastbound between Cleppington Road and the Strathmartin roundabout. Forfar Road looking sluggish southbound as you head from Claverhouse Road towards the Kingsway. The Kingsway East and Greendyche Road are both east in towards the Scott Fife roundabout. If you spot any problems on the roads, call the original 106 Jambuster line 01592 85 44 66.

0: Across Tayside, it's Original 106, always your favourite music. That's Rita Ora. Anywhere, it's Sam here. It's 6.30, so a quick look ahead to the weather tonight. Any showers gradually dying out into this evening, turning cloudy again towards the early hours, with rain appearing from the west. Overnight lows sat at 7 degrees. Here's Emma with your latest.
1: Staff at Dundee University claim they're being silenced after their recovery plan to secure a future for the institution was rejected without appeal. Pitch invasions could end up being banned in Scotland. First Minister John Swinney says his government could bring in legislation after scenes in Glasgow over the weekend when Celtic lifted the Premiership title. And the A9 approach to the Cross Tailing Road is being revealed as a new speeding hotspot. Data from Police Scotland shows 791 offences have been recorded at the slip roads since the route opened last March.

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1: That was Carly Rae Jepsen. Let's go for this. Mike and the Mechanics over my shoulder. Sam here in for Lachlan Monday, Tuesday and Wednesday this week.

0: Over My Shoulder. It's Original 106, always your favourite music. Carly Rae Jepsen with Call Me Maybe just before that. It's Sam here. I'm in for Lachlan Monday, Tuesday and Wednesday night this week. Quite a lot of things up in the air in the world at the moment. I'm not going to get into whether applications are open for people looking for a career as a Prime Minister yet. But, I mean, if you are looking for a new job, give it a couple of weeks. I mean, more in terms of things like Strictly Come Dancing. Who's replacing Tess and Claudia? Who knows? Also, Richard Osmond. He stepped down from Richard Osmond's House of Games. Lorraine, she's barely on Lorraine, for goodness sake. Although, in fairness, that last one, that's not new at all. Lorraine is never on Lorraine. But what I am trying to say is that lots of things are changing. Another massive casting is a way to happen. That is, who's the next James Bond? Well, it seems like they might be getting fairly close to an answer on that one. I have that name for you. That's right after this. Music on the way from Years and Years next on Original.
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6: 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From the 12th of May until June 2027, Benicay Road Bridge in Kirkcaldy will close to vehicles and pedestrians, with a diversion route in place. 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

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Your love I'm lost in. Your love I'm lost in. And I'm tired of being so exhausted. Your love I'm lost in. Your love I'm lost in. Your love I'm lost in. Even

Monday, the 18th of May. You are listening to Original 106. It's Sam here. And I want to know, do you remember James Bond? I'm just checking, because it does feel like forever since we got a new Bond film. The last one came out like 5 years ago. It was called No Time to Die, which ironically was the one where James Bond had time to die. Yeah, he died at the end of it. I didn't even know that was an option. Can James Bond die in James Bond films? I'm always sat there really confident watching a James Bond film going, ah, it's fine, there's no threat here. They're hardly going to kill off James Bond, are they? And then they did. Yeah, they fully killed off James Bond at the end of No Time to Die. But Amazon have since bought James Bond. That was a wee while back now. And ever since, the rumour mill has been spinning. Who is going to be the next 007? Well, word is out, supposedly, they're narrowing down their range of people. Superman himself, Henry Cavill. Yeah, he's still on the list of possibilities. 50 Shades of Grey, and from the Divergent series to Theo James. He could be the next James Bond. I reckon they're both verging on potentially a little bit too old. Like, you surely would have just stuck with Daniel Craig if you're going to go for either of them. They're pretty much the same age. Well, word has it, though, the next James Bond is... Well, the race is getting tighter and tighter. And leading the race, supposedly they're a way to pin him down, is one Jacob Elordi, the guy out of the new Wuthering Heights film. Great. Everybody already fancies him. This is just going to make it even worse. How do the rest of us even have a chance? How can I compete against Jacob Elordi at the best of times? Let alone if he's James Bond. Yeah, well, here's hoping James Bond stays dead for the foreseeable. If it's going to be Jacob Elordi, I don't want it. Let's go for this. China Black, Searching on Original. So unfair.

0: We were just speaking about who the next James Bond is going to be. Supposedly, it's a way to be announced that the next James Bond might be Jacob Elordi. Yet the guy out of Wuthering Heights, the guy that everybody fancies already. It's so unfair. Yeah, I can't believe it. I actually won't watch it if it is him. Anyway, speaking about people that people fancy, Taylor Swift on the way next and all of your latest after this.
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2: Dundee University employees claim they're being silenced after the recovery plan to secure a future for the institution was rejected without appeal. Frustrated staff rallied outside Bonar Hall with their mouths taped shut, while senior figures inside held a workshop to discuss what comes next. The uni's been mired in crisis since a £30 million financial black hole was uncovered in late 2024, leading to hundreds of staff taking voluntary redundancy. Senior several bosses have also quit due to their roles in the scandal. The First Minister says his government may consider criminalising pitch invasions at football games. His comments come after a pitch invasion and violent celebrations in Glasgow after Celtic beat Hearts at the weekend, resulting in serious injury of two officers. John Swinney stopped short of committing to specific legislation against that, but insists something must be done.
3: I think it's unacceptable for a sporting occasion to be concluded in the way that it was concluded on Saturday, but we've then got to look at the legislative issues as to whether there's stronger action that needs to be taken within the law to ensure people are deterred from taking this unacceptable action.
2: An investigation's underway following a hit-and-run in Aileth. A woman was struck by a small white van in the golf club car park at about 20 past 6 on Friday evening. It's understood to have followed an earlier road rage incident on the B954. Witnesses or those with dashcam footage are being urged to contact the police. The Prime Minister is remaining defiant, insisting he won't be walking away from number 10. Sir Keir Starmer says he's not setting a timetable for his departure despite growing calls for his resignation. Potential leadership challenger Andy Burnham's calling for a serious rewiring of the country. And the A9 approach to the Cross Tay Link Road has been revealed as a new speeding hotspot. Police Scotland data obtained by the Courier shows 791 offences have been recorded at the slip roads connecting it to the A9 since it opened last March. The highest speed recorded was almost twice the legal limit. The A90 between Perth and Dundee emerged as the worst black spot in terms of volume of offences and speed, with one driver clocked travelling at 125 miles per hour at St Maddo's.
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2: A mix of sunshine and showers this evening, drying up overnight in Dundee but turning wet again over Perth with lows of 8 degrees. I'm Emma Duncan, you're up to date on Original 106.
5: Thank you, Emma. Right, it's 4 minutes past seven. Let's do this. Taylor Swift, The Fate of Ophelia. Spandau Ballet Gold on the way next.

Mondo Ballet, it's Gold on Original 106. Always your favourite music. It's Sam here. Monday, the 18th of May 2026, the day that Pope John Paul II would have turned 106 had he not died in

0: Oasis with Wonderwall on Original 106. It's Sam here. Overnight lows should be sitting at around 7 degrees tonight. Tomorrow morning from 6 a.m, Dave and Vanessa are reunited on Breakfast. They're also reunited with their game, 4 away from 1K. Match your 4 answers at home with the 4 answers in the studio, and you're walking away, get this, £1,000 richer. 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Get your name in the draw this morning. This is how it went.
1: Something you put on toast. You said butter. Tony said
2: butter.
3: Straight there.
1: You said it's either one of two there. What was your other thought?
3: Jam.
1: Jam.
2: Jam.
1: Something that melts. You said ice. Tony said
2: ice.
1: Yeah.
2: Two down.
1: Bang on. Something you do at work that's not work. You said go on your phone, scroll social media. Tony said
2: scroll on social media.
3: Cool.
4: Oh,
1: word for
3: it's
1: word.
3: It's not going to be this one. It's not going to be this one.
2: So, this last one, is this the one that you were least happy with of all the answers?
3: Yeah.
1: We asked you to name something that's sticky. You said honey. Tony said
2: glue.
1: Oh, you're right. You're right, man. In that you were wrong. You know.
2: Oh, T-Ben.
1: Glue.
3: Almost.
1: That was so close, and I think you sort of almost knew it.
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0: Yeah, yes it is.
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0: Well, baby, I went down and got it for you.
1: Aw, you shouldn't have.

0: Erasure, it's Sometimes on Original 106 live across Tayside. It's Sam here. Lachlan might be off, but time for this.
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0: I still need to spin this wheel. We spin it just after 8 o'clock. I put 4 of your suggestions on the wheel. Spin it, whatever it picks, I have to play. Well, tonight's theme, tonight's topic that I want your song suggestions around. Earlier on, I got Emma off of our news team to pull a letter out of a cup. She pulled the letter R. So I want to know your song suggestions that begin with the letter R, please. 81400 on the text. 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You can get me on WhatsApp on that same number too. I'll put your songs on the wheel after 8.
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0: Independent Women, Part 1, Destiny's Child, on Original 106. It's Sam here in for Lachlan tonight, and I'm looking after this.
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0: So tonight on The Wheel, I want to know your songs that begin with the letter R. Kerry has been in touch saying Riptide. That's a tune and a half, Kerry. Absolutely love it. Or Rockabye Baby, Rockstar. Liam has been in touch, rocking all over the world. Another tune. Carol saying Radio Gaga or Rocket Man. Margaret suggesting Running Up That Hill. Kate Bush and Ashley going for Ruby, Ruby, Ruby, Ruby. I mean, that's lots of R's. Well done, Ashley. You've definitely ticked that off the criteria. 81400 on the text, or that text with the word original. If you have any song suggestions for tonight's wheel, I'll spin the wheel just after 8 o'clock. Whatever it picks, I have to play.
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0: So tonight on the Wheel of Fortunes, I want to know your songs that begin with the letter R. Shambo has been in touch saying Rock's Primal Scream. Kath has just been on the text saying Ruby Tuesday. The Rolling Stones, a message from Lorraine. Ruby the Kaiser Chiefs. Ashley going for Red Red Wine. Roxanne, Rasputin, also suggesting Respectable, or Rain or Shine. Shane has suggested right here, right now, a message from Thelma, Remember Then by Shawadi Wadi. Who knew that there were so many songs beginning with the letter R? Victoria, Roll With It, Oasis, or Royals by Lord. All great suggestions, but keep them coming in. 81400 on the text. Start that text with the word original. Or remember, you can always drop me a voice note on the Original 106 app. You know how I feel about voice notes. Let's go for this. It's Lily Allen, Smile.

0: new from Sabrina Carpenter and Madonna on Original 106. It's Bring Me Your Love and nearly 8 o'clock, so we better keep going with this.
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0: You know how this works. I put four of your songs on the wheel just after 8 o'clock. Spin that wheel and whatever it picks, I have to play. Well, let's see what the last minute shouts were for tonight. Rod saying Run Like Hell, Pink Floyd or Rebel Rebel by David Bowie. Michael going for Rocking All Over the World. That's a popular shout tonight. Christopher sending me a big long list. Runaway, The Real McCoy. Radio Gaga by Queen. Roxanne, The Police, Rocket Man, Elton John. Running Up That Hill, Kate Bush. Rehab, Amy Winehouse. The list goes on and on and on. Who knew there were so many songs starting with R? Never compete against Chris at a pub quiz. Keith has been in touch, saying Black Box, Ride On Time. Michael suggesting Rock With You, Michael Jackson. Carol, Red Red Wine, Relax, Rehab or Radio Gaga. All brilliant shouts. Let's see what makes the wheel next.
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1: 2 minutes past eight. Nobody tell Lachlan I was slightly late for this. Tonight on the wheel, I want to know your songs that begin with the letter R. Let's see what's made the wheel tonight. Kate Bush, Running Up That Hill. Roll Be Royals. Lord.

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0: Haven't heard this one for a while. Let's hope we don't get in trouble for it. It's Rasputin, Boney M. On original. Hey, the Wheel picked it. Not me. Although, thank you, Wheel. What tune?

0: Oh, those Russians.
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2: Loved that from The Wheel tonight. Rasputin. Now let's go for this. Avicii.

Wake me up, it's Avicii on Original 106. Sam here in for Lachlan tonight. Now, you know that feeling when you're abroad and you get just a little taste of home? It's quite nice. I mean, I'm not speaking about when you're sat at the pool and a bunch of Geordies sit on the sun lounger next to you. That isn't great. But the novelty of seeing, like, a Marks and Spencer's abroad is quite exciting. Or you see somewhere where Debenhams still exists. It's quite nice to get a wee taste of home popping up now and then, but that might be happening more and more often with what's been in the news over the last few days. We'll get back to that after this. But first, let's go for Mark Morrison. This one would have worked for today's Wheel of Fortunes. Return of

0: Rolling in the deep, it's Adele on Original 106. Sam here. Big news over the last few days is that Greggs have officially gone international. Yes, they're clearly on a mission to take over the world, one steak bake at a time. They've gone from the high street to Tenerife. Well, Tenerife Airport, at least clearly trying to get some of the money off the Brits abroad. They'll be opening one up in Benidorm next, for sure. But with a Tenerife Greggs opening, I do wonder if there'd be a tapas option on the menu. Do you know what I mean? A wee bit of steak bake, half a sausage roll, a corner of a yum-yum. I do doubt it, for some reason. But at least you can get a taste of home whilst you're in Tenerife Airport. What do you want from the duty-free, darling? Oh, 2 kilos of vegan sausage rolls, please. That would be great.
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2: This week at Morrison's, get 3 for 2 on our snacking range. 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

0: Monday, the 18th of May. You are listening to Original 106. It's Sam here. I'm in for Lachlan Monday, Tuesday and Wednesday this week. And you might have noticed over the last wee while, but I'm having a bit of a crisis of my bravery right now because I'm really, really keen to do the Mast Climb experience at the Discovery. Now, if you've never heard of it, essentially, you live your Jack Sparrow dream. You climb 80 feet up the masts of the Discovery, then zip wire back down. Well, to be honest, I really like the sound of it until I actually think about it for any period of time. I think it'd be absolutely terrifying. Do you know what I mean? That wind coming off the tail, I would feel like I was a way to be knocked off. And surely if I could just climb up the ladder and then climb back down, that'd be okay. The zip wire, that's the bit that really terrifies me. But I will say the recent TikToks coming out of the Discovery's TikTok page is slightly tempting me. Take a listen to this. This was their, what I'm going to call, cover of Sabrina Carpenter's House Tour.
1: Do you want the ship tour?
0: Do you want the ship tour? Yes. Very good. Bravo. In fairness, some of their recent TikToks have been absolutely brilliant. Whoever runs the Discovery TikTok page deserves a raise because you might have just convinced me to do the mast climb. Maybe just, though. Only just. Let's go for this. It's Blue on Original. Yeah. Sam here. In for Lachlan. Yeah. Until Wednesday. Yeah. Yeah.

0: on Original 106. It's Sam here. Stay right there. On the way next, music from Faith Hill.
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3: Hi, I'm Michael from Scotland's Railway. From the 12th of May until June 2027, Benicay Road Bridge in Kirkcaldy will close to vehicles and pedestrians, with a diversion route in place. This work is part of a wider £342 million investment to bring new electric trains to Fife and the Borders, and involves diverting and reinstating utilities, and installing a brand new bridge that meets the required height clearance for an electrified railway. Please allow more time to travel and follow the official diversion route. Thank you for your patience.
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so nostalgic from like 2015, when there was a real trend of people using it to propose to their future partners. That was a serious thing for a while. People doing flash mobs to Bruno Mars, Just the Way You Are. Maybe you propose to your partner now through a flash mob to Bruno Mars, Who Do You Think You Are? Maybe you did. Although you probably didn't, because I don't know if you'd still be together if you did that. Surprised anybody got a yes. Please don't start doing flash mobs to this one, new from Harry Styles. It's American Girls on Original 106. Folks showing videos of him running around the arena at his new live tour. His stage is massive! Absolutely massive! The man must just about run a marathon every show. On the way next, music from Roxette.

0: Sugar Babes, Hole in the Head on Original 106. It is nearly 9 o'clock. Big celebrity birthday today, but I can't speak about that until after the watershed. So stay right there. We'll get back to that in the next 5 minutes or so. First though, music on the way from Freddie Mercury next.
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Miles Smith, Stargazing on Original 106. Happy birthday if it's your birthday today. You share a birthday with national treasure Miriam Margolyes. Now, not to diminish her success or anything, but she is probably best known for swearing quite a lot. I was going to play a clip of Miriam Margolyes speaking, but unfortunately, I couldn't find a clip where she didn't say or at least once. Happy birthday, Miriam. 85 today.

0: Shine, it's Take That on Original 106. Stay right there on the way next. 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It's Bloodline on Original.
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1: Caught my heart about one, two times. Don't need to question the reason. I'm yours.

Jonas Brothers, What a Man Got to Do. Absolutely love that song. It's Original 106, always your favourite music. This is the home of the Music Mash. Your chance to win £250 every weekday with Craig. All you need to do is tell him the four artists, find four songs, do that in 20 seconds, and the money is yours. All you have to do for now, though, is head online to original106.co.uk, drop your name and your number there, and then tomorrow, when Craig plays about 10 past five, all you have to do then is pick up the phone. That seems to be the hardest part. Actually, pick up the phone if you register to play. Craig was just about pulling his hair out today. Brenda played. She picked up her phone. This is how Brenda got on.

0: Men at Work.
1: No, not that one.
0: 50 Cent.
1: No. Well, yes, but no. Oh.
0: Oh, crap.
1: We had a negotiation about that song.
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0: Ed, it's Olivia Rodrigo on Original 106. Sam here, and I had to get the bus into work today because my car is in for its annual MOT. Somehow, I just got a phone from the garage. It's passed! It's passed! How on earth is it passed? That car, genuinely, the Flintstones car is more mechanically able. Like, I would genuinely go faster if I put my feet through the floor and ran along the ground. It's been running out of oil every, like, 2 months. Definitely something wrong with it. Like, that is not a good sign. Although, we'll never need an oil change, because the oil leaks out the bottom just as quick as I put it in the top.
1: Evenings with Flavour.
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All-time low. It's The Wanted on Original 106. Sam here. I'm in for Lachlan Monday, Tuesday and Wednesday night this week. And hey, I'm here until 10 o'clock, so I've got room for a few more songs. Well, if I shut up, I've got room for a few more songs. Let's go for this. It's Chapel Row and The Giver on Original. But don't worry, after 10, I've lined up all of your favourite songs all night long until the breakfast team. They're back at 6 a.m. The Laz on the way next.

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live across Tayside. It's Original 106. That's all from me for tonight. Don't worry though, I've lined up all of your favourite music all night long until Dave and Vanessa are back from 6 a.m. tomorrow. Don't worry. Your latest news is on the way next, and I'll see you next at 6 p.m. tomorrow evening.

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9: Dundee University employees claim they're being silenced after their recovery plan to secure a future for the institution was rejected without appeal. Frustrated staff rallied outside Bonner Hall with their mouths taped shut, while senior figures inside held a workshop to discuss what comes next. The uni has been mired in crisis since a £30 million financial black hole was uncovered in late 2024, leading to hundreds of staff taking voluntary redundancy. Several senior bosses have also quit due to their roles in the scandal. The Prime Minister has rejected calls to set out a timetable for his departure as he confirms he'll back the Labour candidate in the Makerfield by-election. It's widely tipped to be Greater Manchester Mayor Andy Burnham, who's expected to launch a leadership bid if he wins. Earlier, he called for a complete rewiring of the country. Shoppers and bar staff in Dundee city centre were left terrified as teenagers caused chaos over the weekend. Video filmed on various streets shows the youngsters fighting, shouting and causing trouble throughout the day on Sunday. There are also reports they were charging at each other. Staff members at three pubs say the trouble seemed to spill over after Dundee's win over Aberdeen at Staines Park before continuing later into the evening. Meanwhile, the First Minister says the Scottish Government could bring in legislation to ban pitch invasions. Thousands of football fans stormed Parkhead on Saturday when Celtic beat Hearts to win the Premiership title. There were also violent scenes in Glasgow afterwards. Calls have been made to bring in specific legislation to criminalise fans running onto pitches. John Swinney says such a move would be considered alongside a consultation on the reform of football banning orders, which closed before the election.
10: I have to look at that with my ministers and in consultation with Parliament to make sure we've got the strongest possible measures in place to ensure that violence in connection with football is completely unacceptable and that we take the measures to tackle that.
9: He's also paying tribute to Scotland rugby legend Scott Hastings, who's died aged 61, saying he's a player he admires and respects. Hastings was diagnosed with non-Hodgkin's lymphoma in 2022. You're up to date on Original 106.

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